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2: Here's your Q104 forecast. Chance for scattered rain showers tonight. Otherwise, mainly cloudy skies expected. Lows dip down to about 52. Winds out of the north, 5 to 10 miles an hour. Slight chance for isolated showers tomorrow. High temperatures reach up to 71. A mix of clouds and sun. Clear skies tomorrow night. Lows dip down to about 45. That's your local forecast update. I'm meteorologist Ray Miller from the Q104 Weather Center. Right now, 68.
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0: with the success of The Romantic, his first studio solo project in 10 years. Bruno Mars, Risk It All. 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
11: Here's your Q104 forecast. Chance for scattered rain showers tonight. Otherwise, mainly cloudy skies expected. Lows dip down to about 52. Winds out of the north, 5 to 10 miles an hour. Slight chance for isolated showers tomorrow. High temperatures reach up to 71. A mix of clouds and sun. Clear skies tomorrow night. Lows dip down to about 45. That's your local forecast update. I'm meteorologist Ray Miller from the Q104 Weather Center. Right now, 68.
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0: K-pop for you in the form of BTS, their latest one, Swim. 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
1: ABC News, I'm Chuck Sievertson. Iran's rejected a one-page U.S. proposal to restart negotiations. President Trump calls that response unacceptable. The proposal was for Iran to unblock the Strait of Hormuz, and then the U.S. would end the blockade of Iranian ports. Flying home to the U.S. from Spain's Canary Islands, 18 Americans from the Dutch cruise ship. With the hantavirus outbreak, the plane's final stop will be a quarantine unit in Nebraska. Docs say they're not sick. They have no symptoms. They're being monitored as a precaution. ABC News medical contributor Dr. Darian Sutton.
2: World Health Organization is qualifying this as a cluster, not an outbreak, meaning that it is geographically isolated to the boat. At this point, all confirmed cases have been in passengers who have been on the boat. There have been no point at this point a confirmed case of a person who has been exposed beyond the boat. So that's important to understand.
1: President Trump announces the U.S. helped broker a prisoner release. Belarus freed 3 Polish and 2 Moldovan prisoners. This is ABC News.
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8: Here's your Q104 forecast. Chance for scattered rain showers tonight. Otherwise, mainly cloudy skies expected. Lows dip down to about 52. Winds out of the north, 5 to 10 miles an hour. Slight chance for isolated showers tomorrow. High temperatures reach up to 71. A mix of clouds and sun. Clear skies tomorrow night. Lows dip down to about 45. That's your local forecast update. I'm meteorologist Ray Miller from the Q104 Weather Center. Right now, 64.
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0: I just might, courtesy of Bruno Mars, still riding the wave of success of The Romantic, the first solo studio album from him in 10 years. Stay here for Max McNown, and we'll bring you something from Halsey, too.
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9: Here's your Q104 forecast. Chance for scattered rain showers tonight. Otherwise, mainly cloudy skies expected. Lows dip down to about 52. Winds out of the north, 5 to 10 miles an hour. Slight chance for isolated showers tomorrow. High temperatures reach up to 71, a mix of clouds and sun. Clear skies tomorrow night, lows dip down to about 45. That's your local forecast update. I'm meteorologist Ray Miller from the Q104 Weather Center. Right now, it's 63 degrees.
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0: This summer, she will become the youngest female inductee into the Songwriters Hall of Fame. Youngest overall would be Stevie Wonder, Taylor Swift, and the Fate of Ophelia. One Republic on the way with their latest one.
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2: 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Winners must appear in person with proper positive legal identification to claim any prize Monday through Friday, excluding holidays, within 30 days, or the prize will be forfeited. Prizes will not be mailed or delivered. Any winner under the age of 18 must be accompanied by a parent or legal guardian. No trade or cash equivalent will be awarded for any contest prize. Any person or persons found to be in violation of these contest rules before, during, or after their respective contest or giveaway will be disqualified and will not be eligible for future contests or giveaways.
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1: ABC News, I'm Chuck Sievertson. Unacceptable is what President Trump says of Iran's rejection of a one-page U.S. proposal to restart negotiations. The proposal was for Iran to unblock the Strait of Hormuz, and then the U.S. would end the blockade of Iranian ports. Flying home to the U.S. from Spain's Canary Islands, 18 Americans from the Dutch cruise ship with a hantavirus outbreak. Last stop for the flight is a quarantine facility in Nebraska. Docs say they're not sick, they have no symptoms, they're just being monitored as a precaution. In the Canary Islands, ABC's Maggie Rooley.
2: We spoke with one of the top epidemiologists from the WHO, and he said that while hantavirus might seem new and scary to a lot of people, it's actually a virus that they know really well, and they know how it spreads, and it does not spread like COVID-19.
1: Remains of one of the two U.S. soldiers who vanished in Morocco during a military training exercise last weekend have been recovered. This is ABC News.
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8: Here's your Q104 forecast. Chance for scattered rain showers overnight. Otherwise, mainly cloudy skies expected. Lows dip down to about 52. Northerly winds, 5 to 10 miles an hour. Slight chance for isolated rain showers. Monday, high temperatures reach up to 71. Sunshine mixed with clouds at times. Lows dip down to about 45. Monday night, clear skies. That's your local forecast update. I'm meteorologist Ray Miller from the Q104 Weather Center. Currently, it's 63 degrees.
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0: a star on the Hollywood Walk of Fame. Big ups to Miley Cyrus. She goes with Younger You. Olivia Dean on the way in just a couple. And the one big hit for Nico and Vince will flash back to 2014 straight ahead.
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0: Heading for the Rosé, Bruno Mars, as we make your weekend sound great. 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
5: Here's your Q104 forecast. Chance for scattered rain showers overnight. Otherwise, mainly cloudy skies expected. Lows dip down to about 52. Northerly winds, 5 to 10 miles an hour. Slight chance for isolated rain showers. Monday, high temperatures reach up to 71. Sunshine mixed with clouds at times. Lows dip down to about 45. Monday night, clear skies. That's your local forecast update. I'm meteorologist Ray Miller from the Q104 Weather Center. Currently, it's 63 degrees.
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0: Title track to his latest album, also got a deluxe expanded edition, The Great Divide, Noah Kahan. I'm Steve Brewer, making a great one. 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
1: ABC News, I'm Chuck Sievertson. Flying home to the U.S. from the Canary Islands, 17 Americans from the cruise ship with a hantavirus outbreak. They'll go to a quarantine unit in Nebraska. Docs say they're not sick. They're being monitored as a precaution. Dr. Michael Osterholm, infectious disease expert, University of Minnesota.
2: I have complete confidence that we will have good compliance here. And I think within days, this will no longer be a story.
1: Several people are hurt after a shooting and two car accidents during an after-prom party Saturday night in Fruitport, Michigan, where this person lives.
3: I was still hearing more of the shots, and we had a lot of teens that ran into our yard and that were in our driveway. There was cars parked all the way down to the dead-end sign.
1: President Trump calls Iran's rejection of a one-page U.S. proposal to restart negotiations unacceptable. Iran would unblock the Strait of Hormuz, and the U.S. would end the blockade of Iranian ports. This is ABC News.
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8: Here's your Q104 forecast. Chance for scattered rain showers overnight. Otherwise, mainly cloudy skies expected. Lows dip down to about 52. Northerly winds, 5 to 10 miles an hour. Slight chance for isolated rain showers. Monday, high temperatures reach up to 71. Sunshine mixed with clouds at times. Lows dip down to about 45. Monday night, clear skies. That's your local forecast update. I'm meteorologist Ray Miller from the Q104 Weather Center. Currently, it's 63 degrees.
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Alex Warren, Ordinary. Hey, I'm Bologna's Francine Marconi. 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Any minute now, I'm sure.

0: 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Hey, it's Marconi. I tried plant-based mashed potatoes the other night. Yeah. They were really good. 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

0: 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Hey, it's Marconi. I'm going to tell people they've put on weight while handing them a plate of food from now on. That way I can practice for being my mom for Halloween this year.
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3: Here's your Q104 forecast. Chance for scattered rain showers overnight. Otherwise, mainly cloudy skies expected. Lows dip down to about 52. Northerly winds, 5 to 10 miles an hour. Slight chance for isolated rain showers. Monday, high temperatures reach up to 71. Sunshine mixed with clouds at times. Lows dip down to about 45. Monday night, clear skies. That's your local forecast update. I'm meteorologist Ray Miller from the Q104 Weather Center. Currently, it's 63 degrees.
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0: 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Hey, it's Marconi. My mom was a little overprotective, you know? 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It was an exercise bike, and I was 19. But hey, her house, her rules.
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1: ABC News, I'm Chuck Sievertson. Flying home but not home home from Spain's Canary Islands, 17 Americans from the Dutch cruise ship with a hantavirus outbreak. The plane's last stop will be a quarantine unit in Nebraska. Docs say they're not sick and have no symptoms, though one's tested positive. It's just a precaution. Unacceptable is what President Trump calls Iran's rejection of a one-page U.S. proposal to restart negotiations. The proposal was for Iran to unblock the Strait of Hormuz, and then the U.S. would end the blockade of Iranian ports. In Tel Aviv, ABC's Tom Sufi Burridge.
2: The main sticking point in the negotiations with Iran, the future of its nuclear program. And with still no breakthrough in ending the war, it's just days before President Trump is expected to travel to Iran's key ally, China, for a crucial summit with Chinese President Xi.
1: After Iran's rejection and President Trump's reaction, oil prices went up. Wall Street stock futures went down. This is ABC News.
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6: Here's your Q104 forecast. Chance for scattered rain showers overnight. Otherwise, mainly cloudy skies expected. Lows dip down to about 52. North winds, 5 to 10 miles an hour. Sunshine mixed with clouds at times. Monday, slight chance for isolated rain showers. Daytime highs approaching 71. Clear skies. Monday night, lows dip down to about 45. That's your local forecast update. I'm meteorologist Ray Miller from the Q104 Weather Center. Currently, it's 63 degrees.
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Olivia Dean, Man I Need. Hey, I'm Bolognese Francine Marconi. I'm deleting all dating apps. Instead, I'm just going to start walking into grocery stores and looking confused

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0: Sienna Spyro, Die on This Hill. Hey, it's Marconi. I'm beginning to suspect that my girlfriend is only using me for my foot-warming capabilities late at night.
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3: Here's your Q104 forecast. Chance for scattered rain showers overnight. Otherwise, mainly cloudy skies expected. Lows dip down to about 52. North winds, 5 to 10 miles an hour. Sunshine mixed with clouds at times. Monday, slight chance for isolated rain showers. Daytime highs approaching 71. Clear skies. Monday night, lows dip down to about 45. That's your local forecast update. I'm meteorologist Ray Miller from the Q104 Weather Center. Right now, 61.
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0: Alex Warren, Fever Dream. Hey, it's Marconi. You know, life is getting worse in small but noticeable ways almost every day. But on the other hand, the quality and variety of the frozen pizza aisle has never been better.
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2: ABC News, I'm Chuck Sievertson. Flying home to the U.S. from the Canary Islands, 17 Americans from the cruise ship with a hantavirus outbreak. They'll go to a quarantine unit in Nebraska. Docs say they're not sick. They're being monitored as a precaution. Dr. Michael Osterholm, infectious disease expert, University of Minnesota.
3: I have complete confidence that we will have good compliance here. And I think within days, this will no longer be a story.
2: Several people are hurt after a shooting and two car accidents during an after-prom party Saturday night in Fruitport, Michigan, where this person lives.
4: I was still hearing more of the shots, and we had a lot of teens that ran into our yard and that were in our driveway. There was cars parked all the way down to the dead-end sign.
2: President Trump calls Iran's rejection of a one-page U.S. proposal to restart negotiations unacceptable. Iran would unblock the Strait of Hormuz, and the U.S. would end the blockade of Iranian ports. This is ABC News.
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8: Here's your Q104 forecast. Chance of rain showers overnight. Otherwise, mainly cloudy skies expected. Lows dip down to about 52. North winds 5 to 10 miles an hour. A mix of clouds and sun. Monday, slight chance for showers. Highs around 72. Lows dip down to about 46. Monday night, clear skies. Mid-70s Tuesday and Wednesday with a slight chance of thunderstorms Wednesday. That's your local forecast update. I'm meteorologist Ray Miller from the Q104 Weather Center. Right now, it's 61 degrees.
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I'm Bolognese Francine Marconi. I'm responding to any and all emails from now on with, wow, okay, that'll learn them. Here's Ella Langley, choosing Texas.

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3: Here's your Q10 forecast. Chance of rain showers overnight. Otherwise, mainly cloudy skies expected. Lows dip down to about 52. North winds, 5 to 10 miles an hour. A mix of clouds and sun. Monday, slight chance for showers. Highs around 72. Lows dip down to about 46. Monday night, clear skies. Mid-70s, Tuesday and Wednesday, with a slight chance of thunderstorms. Wednesday. That's your local forecast update. I'm meteorologist Ray Miller from the Q104 Weather Center. Right now, it's 61 degrees.
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0: Teddy swims the door. Hey, it's Marconi. I just found out that my dad has a hot dog counter on his phone to track his annual intake of hot dogs.
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1: ABC News, I'm Chuck Sievertson. Flying home but not home home from Spain's Canary Islands, 17 Americans from the Dutch cruise ship with a hantavirus outbreak. The plane's last stop will be a quarantine unit in Nebraska. Docs say they're not sick and have no symptoms, though one's tested positive. It's just a precaution. Unacceptable is what President Trump calls Iran's rejection of a one-page U.S. proposal to restart negotiations. The proposal was for Iran to unblock the Strait of Hormuz, and then the U.S. would end the blockade of Iranian ports. In Tel Aviv, ABC's Tom Sufi Burridge.
2: The main sticking point in the negotiations with Iran, the future of its nuclear program. And with still no breakthrough in ending the war, it's just days before President Trump is expected to travel to Iran's key ally, China, for a crucial summit with Chinese President Xi.
1: After Iran's rejection and President Trump's reaction, oil prices went up. Wall Street stock futures went down. This is ABC News.
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6: Here's your Q104 forecast. Chance of rain showers overnight. Otherwise, mainly cloudy skies expected. Lows dip down to about 52. Northerly winds, 5 to 10 miles an hour. Slight chance of rain showers. Monday, daytime highs approaching 72. Sunshine mixed with clouds at times. Lows level off around 46. Monday night, clear skies. That's your local forecast update. I'm meteorologist Ray Miller from the Q104 Weather Center. Currently, it's 61 degrees.
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Olivia Dean, So Easy to Fall in Love. Hey, I'm Bologna's Francine Marconi, radio professional, musical maitre d'. We got our carpets cleaned the other day, and I'm just still waiting for the cats to throw up on it. Any minute now.

0: Rob Thomas. 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Hey, it's Marconi. I tried plant-based mashed potatoes the other night. They were really great, honestly. 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
3: Here's your Q104 forecast. Chance of rain showers overnight. Otherwise, mainly cloudy skies expected. Lows dip down to about 52. Northerly winds, 5 to 10 miles an hour. Slight chance of rain showers. Monday, daytime highs approaching 72. Sunshine mixed with clouds at times. Lows level off around 46. Monday night, clear skies. That's your local forecast update. I'm meteorologist Ray Miller from the Q104 Weather Center. Currently, it's 61 degrees.
4: Q104.

0: Bruno Mars. I just might. Hey, it's Marconi. 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She made me wear a helmet every time I rode my bike. It was an exercise bike, and I was 19. But still, hey, it's her house, her rules.
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2: 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Participants can only win one contest prize per person every 30 days. Winners must appear in person with proper positive legal identification to claim any prize Monday through Friday, excluding holidays, within 30 days, or the prize will be forfeited. Prizes will not be mailed or delivered. Any winner under the age of 18 must be accompanied by a parent or legal guardian. No trade or cash equivalent will be awarded for any contest prize. Any person or persons found to be in violation of these contest rules before, during, or after their respected contest or giveaway will be disqualified and will not be eligible for future contests or giveaways.
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1: ABC News, I'm Chuck Sievertson. Flying home to the U.S. from the Canary Islands, 17 Americans from the cruise ship with a hantavirus outbreak. They'll go to a quarantine unit in Nebraska. Docs say they're not sick. They're being monitored as a precaution. Dr. Michael Osterholm, infectious disease expert, University of Minnesota.
2: I have complete confidence that we will have good compliance here. And I think within days, this will no longer be a story.
1: Several people are hurt after a shooting and two car accidents during an after-prom party Saturday night in Fruitport, Michigan, where this person lives.
3: I was still hearing more of the shots. And we had a lot of teens that ran into our yard and that were in our driveway. There was cars parked all the way down to the dead end sign.
1: President Trump calls Iran's rejection of a one-page U.S. proposal to restart negotiations unacceptable. Iran would unblock the Strait of Hormuz and the U.S. would end the blockade of Iranian ports. This is ABC News.
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7: Here's your Q104 forecast. Chance of rain showers overnight. Otherwise, mainly cloudy skies expected. Lows dip down to about 52. Northerly winds, 5 to 10 miles an hour. Slight chance of rain showers. Monday, high temperatures reach up to 72. Sunshine mixed with clouds at times. Lows level off around 45. Monday night, clear skies. That's your local forecast update. I'm meteorologist Ray Miller from the Q104 Weather Center. Currently 59.
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Harry Styles, American Girls. 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I'm deleting all dating apps on my phone. 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
3: Here's your Q104 forecast. Chance of rain showers overnight. Otherwise, mainly cloudy skies expected. Lows dip down to about 52. Northerly winds, 5 to 10 miles an hour. Slight chance of rain showers. Monday, high temperatures reach up to 72. Sunshine mixed with clouds at times. Lows level off around 45. Monday night, clear skies. That's your local forecast update. I'm meteorologist Ray Miller from the Q104 Weather Center. Currently, it's 55 degrees.
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1: ABC News, I'm Chuck Severson. Flying home but not home home from Spain's Canary Islands, 17 Americans from the Dutch cruise ship with a hantavirus outbreak. The plane's last stop will be a quarantine unit in Nebraska. Docs say they're not sick and have no symptoms, though one's tested positive. It's just a precaution. Unacceptable is what President Trump calls Iran's rejection of a one-page U.S. proposal to restart negotiations. The proposal was for Iran to unblock the Strait of Hormuz, and then the U.S. would end the blockade of Iranian ports. In Tel Aviv, ABC's Tom Sufi Burridge.
2: The main sticking point in the negotiations with Iran, the future of its nuclear program. And with still no breakthrough in ending the war, it's just days before President Trump is expected to travel to Iran's key ally, China, for a crucial summit with Chinese President Xi.
1: After Iran's rejection and President Trump's reaction, oil prices went up. Wall Street stock futures went down. This is ABC News.
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6: Here's your Q104 forecast. Slight chance of rain showers today. Otherwise, sunshine mixed with clouds at times. Highs level off around 72. Northeasterly winds, 5 to 10 miles an hour. Clear skies, tonight 45. High temperatures reach up to 76. Tomorrow, bright sunshine. Mid-70s Wednesday with a slight chance for storms. Upper 60s Thursday. That's your local forecast update. I'm meteorologist Ray Miller from the Q104 Weather Center. Currently 55.
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BTS Swim. Hey, I'm Bolognese Francine Marconi. I've decided I'm responding to any and all emails moving forward with, wow. Okay.

0: Noah Kahn, The Great Divide. Hey, it's Marconi. Okay, people, stop calling 911 when you see me dancing. I'm fine.
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0: 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Nothing flies faster than the ketchup out of the bottle when you only want just a little. 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
3: Here's your Q104 forecast. Slight chance of rain showers today. Otherwise, sunshine mixed with clouds at times. Highs level off around 72. Northeasterly winds, 5 to 10 miles an hour. Clear skies, tonight 45. High temperatures reach up to 76. Tomorrow, bright sunshine. Mid-70s, Wednesday, with a slight chance for storms. Upper 60s, Thursday. That's your local forecast update. I'm meteorologist Ray Miller from the Q104 Weather Center. Right now, 52.
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0: Lady Gaga with Bruno Mars, Die With a Smile. Hey, it's Marconi. I just found out my dad has a hot dog counter on his phone to track his yearly intake of hot dogs.
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1: ABC News, I'm Brian Clark. The plane carrying 17 Americans who were on the Dutch ship at the center of the Hantavirus clusters landed in Nebraska. One of those 17 passengers has tested positive for Hantavirus, but officials say is not showing any symptoms. Another had mild symptoms, but Dr. Michael Osterholm of the University of Minnesota tells ABC,
2: I have complete confidence that we will have good compliance here, and I think within days this will no longer be a story.
1: The Chinese government officially announced President Trump's trip to China this week. It will likely include discussions about the war in Iran, as President Trump Sunday called Iran's latest proposal to end the fighting totally unacceptable. That sent oil prices upward. Plea hearing today for Cole Allen, the man accused of trying to attack the White House Correspondents' Dinner last month. And Homeland Security and the Texas Rangers are investigating the deaths of six people found inside of a Union Pacific boxcar in Laredo, Texas. This is ABC News.
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6: From the Fort Broadcasting News Desk, I'm Austin Armstrong. An investigation is underway in Greene County after kayakers discovered a body on Friday along Big Pittman Creek in the Montgomery Mill area. According to the officials, the Greensburg Greene County 911 Center received a report from kayakers who found the body tangled in bushes along the creek. Emergency responders were dispatched to the scene and the body was later recovered. The incident is currently being investigated by the Kentucky State Police. At this time, no additional information has been released. In other local news, the Taylor County Grand Jury has released indictments for the month. Officials remind the public that indictments are not findings of guilt and all individuals are considered innocent until proven guilty in the court of law. The Campbellsville Independent School Board will hold its regular called monthly meeting today, Monday, May 11th at 6 p.m. Eastern Time at the board office. The Greene County Ambulance Service will also hold a meeting on Wednesday, May 13th at 4 p.m. Central Time in the classroom at the Ambulance Service Building. And the Greene County Board of Education will hold a working session on Wednesday, May 13th as well at 9 a.m. Central Time at the Greene County Board of Education office. For more details on stories like these and more, be sure to check out our websites, myq104.com, kcountry1057.com, and wtcoradio.com.
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7: Here's your Q104 forecast. Slight chance of rain showers today. Otherwise, sunshine mixed with clouds at times. Highs level off around 72. Northeasterly winds, 5 to 10 miles an hour. Clear skies, tonight 45. High temperatures reach up to 76. Tomorrow, bright sunshine. Mid-70s, Wednesday, with a slight chance for storms. Upper 60s, Thursday. That's your local forecast update. I'm meteorologist Ray Miller from the Q104 Weather Center. Right now, it's 54 degrees.
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0: Thing I Love and Max with Andy Grammer and, of course, Christina Perry, A Thousand Years. And Todd here. Hope your Mother's Day was a good weekend. Always lovely to let your mom or the mothers in your life know. Grandma, maybe it's a mother figure. Know how much they mean to you. If your mom is still here with us, mine is not. So didn't have that availability. But if you do, hopefully you had a chance to do that. We play Sia Unstoppable here in a bit. Harry Styles, Olivia Rodrigo on the way too. Q104.
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0: Olivia Rodrigo and Drop Dead and Harry Styles in the late night talking. Well, if you believe AI, apparently it's been asked who they think is going to win, or it thinks, whether they are it, I'm not sure, who it thinks will win the World Cup, which is coming up pretty quick. Fans are picking France to win it, but AI says it's going to be Spain. That's according to Microsoft Copilot. So, not that I'm a betting man, but that's interesting that there's that much of a difference of opinion. AI, we'll see. Pink and perfect on the way.
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3: Kentucky's primary is now 8 days away, with excused in-person absentee voting already underway, continuing until the 13th, with no excuse early voting taking place the 14th through the 16th. When polls open across the Commonwealth May 19th, they'll be open from 6 to 6. One of the biggest items in the statewide ballots, the primaries for the U.S. State Senate. A large field of Democratic and Republican candidates look to win in November and succeed retiring U.S. Senator Mitch McConnell. Meantime, an apartment fire in Louisville's Southside neighborhood leaves one person dead Sunday morning. Before 10 o'clock, crews responded to the 100 block of Colonial Oaks Court, with a person inside the apartment dying at the scene. The Louisville Fire Arson Bureau says this fire was started when someone was smoking while using an oxygen tank. I'm Lee Mowen.
2: This is the Kentucky News Network.
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10: Here's your Q104 forecast. Highs around 72 today, under mainly clear skies, with a slight chance for showers. Winds out of the northeast, 5 to 10 miles an hour. Clear skies tonight, 45. Bright sunshine expected tomorrow. Highs level off around 76. Slight chance for storms Wednesday. High temperatures reach up to 76. 69. Ample sunshine expected Thursday. That's your local forecast update. I'm meteorologist Ray Miller from the Q104 Weather Center. Currently 84.
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Todd Chambliss in the Morning Jam. Quick question. Do you love listening to Q104, but you hate missing out when you're on the go?

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5: President Trump just made his official endorsement for the United States Senate in Kentucky, and it's conservative Andy Barr.
6: A wonderful man who's been with me all the way, Congressman Andy Barr.
5: In a strong endorsement on True Social, President Trump says Andy Barr has his, quote, complete and total endorsement, and called Andy a, quote, proven winner.
6: He's a good guy and a warrior.
5: The only candidate for U.S. Senate endorsed by President Trump. Trump says Barr will grow our economy, cut taxes, and unleash American energy dominance.
7: Thank you, Andy.
5: A proven winner for Kentucky, Trump endorses Andy as the conservative who will secure the border, safeguard our elections, and defend our Second Amendment.
6: A wonderful man has been with me all the way, Congressman Andy Barr.
5: A complete and total endorsement from President Trump. Conservative Andy Barr. America first, Kentucky results.
8: I'm Andy Barr, candidate for U.S. Senate, and I approve this message.
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1: ABC News, I'm Brian Clark. Landing earlier this morning in Omaha, Nebraska, the plane carrying all 17 Americans who were on board the cruise ship where hantavirus broke out. One of the Americans tested positive. They'll be monitored in a biocontainment unit. ABC's Maggie Rulli.
2: Officials from the WHO, they really stressed that while the hantavirus might seem, you know, new and scary to a lot of people that have never heard of it before, it's actually a virus that they know really well, and they know how it spreads, and they insisted to us that it does not spread like COVID-19.
1: A French passenger who was on the ship has also tested positive. The U.S. and Iran once again at loggerheads after President Trump called Iran's response to his peace proposal totally unacceptable. President's preparing for a trip to China this week, a key ally of Iran. A new Gallup poll says just 43% of younger Americans are optimistic about finding a job. 64% of those 55 and up think their prospects are good. This is ABC News.
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7: From the Fork Broadcasting News Desk, I'm Austin Armstrong. An investigation is underway in Greene County after kayakers discovered a body on Friday along Big Pittman Creek in the Montgomery Mill area. According to the officials, the Greensburg Greene County 911 Center received a report from kayakers who found the body tangled in bushes along the creek. Emergency responders were dispatched to the scene and the body was later recovered. The incident is currently being investigated by the Kentucky State Police. At this time, no additional information has been released. In other local news, the Taylor County Grand Jury has released indictments for the month. Officials remind the public that indictments are not findings of guilt, and all individuals are considered innocent until proven guilty in the court of law. The Campbellsville Independent School Board will hold its regular called monthly meeting today, Monday, May 11th at 6 p.m. Eastern Time at the board office. The Greene County Ambulance Service will also hold a meeting on Wednesday, May 13th at 4 p.m. Central Time in the classroom at the Ambulance Service Building. And the Greene County Board of Education will hold a working session on Wednesday, May 13th as well at 9 a.m. Central Time at the Greene County Board of Education office. For more details on stories like these and more, be sure to check out our websites, myq104.com, kcountry1057.com, and wtcoradio.com.
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9: Here's your Q104 forecast. Highs around 72 today, under mainly clear skies, with a slight chance for showers. Winds out of the northeast, 5 to 10 miles an hour. Clear skies tonight, 45. Bright sunshine expected tomorrow. Highs level off around 76. Slight chance for storms Wednesday. High temperatures reach up to 76. 69. Ample sunshine expected Thursday. That's your local forecast update. I'm meteorologist Ray Miller from the Q104 Weather Center. Right now, it's 52 degrees.
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0: Central Kentucky's hit music station, Q104. 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

0: It's Risk It All and Bruno Mars and the Chainsmokers and Closer. Well, fans got a show before the minor league matchup between the AAA Charlotte Knights and the Gwinnett Stripers earlier this month. Not because of the baseball, but it started with the national anthem being sung by a guy dressed up as Ronald McDonald. Well, all right, you got to have something on, I guess. We'll play Katy Perry, Dark Horse, on the way. Miley Cyrus and Flowers will be coming up, too.
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3: In a little over a week, Kentucky's primary will take place. Excused in-person absentee voting is already underway, continuing May 11th through the 13th. Then no excuse early in-person voting takes place the 14th through the 16th. On May 19th, polls across the Commonwealth will be open from 6 a.m. to 6 p.m., and one of the biggest items on the statewide ballot will be the primaries for the U.S. Senate race, as a large field of Republican and Democratic candidates are looking to win in November and succeed retiring U.S. Senator Mitch McConnell. Kentucky Attorney General Russell Coleman asking the U.S. Supreme Court to block mail-order abortion pills from entering the state. The U.S. Supreme Court recently allowed mail access to mifepristone while lower courts continue reviewing the issue. The Republican Coleman arguing that the pills are unregulated, joining 23 other states in the effort. And AAA says Kentucky's gas price average is up 7 cents over the past week, entering today at $4.29. I'm Sean Gallagher.
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9: Taking a look at your local obituaries. George Johnson Jr., age 92, a native of Greene County, passed away Friday, May the 1st, at Ohio State University Hospital in Columbus, Ohio. The funeral service will be conducted at 12 noon Eastern Time today at the First Baptist Church in Campbellsville. Burial will follow in the Greene County Memory Gardens in the Somersville community of Greene County. Visitation is requested this morning until 12 noon Eastern Time at the First Baptist Church in Campbellsville. Foster Toler Curry Funeral Home in Greensburg is in charge of the arrangements. This has been the obituary of George Johnson, Jr. Michael Dean Baldwin Sr., age 68 of Campbellsville, passed away Wednesday in Louisville at the hospice inpatient care. The funeral will be Wednesday at 11 a.m. in the chapel of the L.R. Petty Funeral Home, a private burial to follow in the Campbellsville Memorial Gardens. Visitation is requested from 5 to 8 p.m. on Tuesday and after 8 a.m. Wednesday until time for the service. This has been the obituary of Michael Dean Baldwin Sr. Paul Johnson Jr., 89 of Campbellsville, passed away May the 8th in Campbellsville. Visitation will be conducted from 5 to 7 p.m. Thursday, May the 14th at Parrott and Ramsey Funeral Home. The funeral service will be conducted at 10 a.m. Friday, May the 15th at the Bethel First Presbyterian Church in Campbellsville with burial in Bethel Church Cemetery. Expressions of sympathy requested to be donations to the Bethel First Presbyterian Church and Living Waters for the world and may be made at Parrott and Ramsey Funeral Home. This has been the obituary of Paul Johnson, Jr. Fork Broadcasting, Campbellsville and Greensburg, sends our condolences to the families and to all who have recently lost a loved one.
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10: Here's your Q104 forecast. Highs around 72 today, under mainly clear skies, with a slight chance for showers. Winds out of the northeast, 5 to 10 miles an hour. Clear skies tonight, 45. Bright sunshine expected tomorrow. Highs level off around 76. Slight chance for storms Wednesday. High temperatures reach up to 76. 69.

0: into Harry Styles and American Girls. By the way, this is kind of interesting. Some schools are complaining kids are showing up for kindergarten, haven't been properly potty trained. So they're sending the kids home for a week so the parents can take care of that. I thought that was like before the kids could even get to school, had to have that squared away. Well, times are different. I mean, what can I say? Gavin DeGraw, Not Over You. I will play that next day right there.
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5: President Trump just made his official endorsement for the United States Senate in Kentucky, and it's conservative Andy Barr.
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7: Thank you, Andy.
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6: A wonderful man has been with me all the way, Congressman Andy Barr.
5: A complete and total endorsement from President Trump. 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
8: I'm Andy Barr, candidate for U.S. Senate, and I approve this message.
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2: 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So talk with your kids, because when you talk, they hear you.
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0: 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Todd Chambliss in the Morning Jam. 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
2: Kentucky's primary is now 8 days away, with excused in-person absentee voting already underway, continuing until the 13th, with no excuse early voting taking place the 14th through the 16th. When polls open across the Commonwealth May 19th, they'll be open from 6 to 6. One of the biggest items in the statewide ballots, the primaries for the U.S. State Senate. A large field of Democratic and Republican candidates look to win in November and succeed retiring U.S. Senator Mitch McConnell. Meantime, an apartment fire in Louisville's Southside neighborhood leaves one person dead Sunday morning. Before 10 o'clock, crews responded to the 100 block of Colonial Oaks Court, with a person inside the apartment dying at the scene. The Louisville Fire Arson Bureau says this fire was started when someone was smoking while using an oxygen tank. I'm Lee Mowen.
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6: Taking a look at your local obituaries. George Johnson Jr., age 92, a native of Greene County, passed away Friday, May the 1st, at Ohio State University Hospital in Columbus, Ohio. The funeral service will be conducted at 12 noon Eastern Time today at the First Baptist Church in Campbellsville. Burial will follow in the Greene County Memory Gardens in the Somersville community of Greene County. Visitation is requested this morning until 12 noon Eastern Time at the First Baptist Church in Campbellsville. Foster Toler Curry Funeral Home in Greensburg is in charge of the arrangements. This has been the obituary of George Johnson Jr. Michael Dean Baldwin Sr., age 68, of Campbellsville, passed away Wednesday in Louisville at the hospice inpatient care. The funeral will be Wednesday at 11 a.m. in the chapel of the L.R. Petty Funeral Home, a private burial to follow in the Campbellsville Memorial Gardens. Visitation is requested from 5 to 8 p.m. on Tuesday and after 8 a.m. Wednesday until time for the service. This has been the obituary of Michael Dean Baldwin Sr. Paul Johnson Jr., 89, of Campbellsville, passed away May the 8th in Campbellsville. Visitation will be conducted from 5 to 7 p.m. Thursday, May the 14th at Parrott and Ramsey Funeral Home. The funeral service will be conducted at 10 a.m. Friday, May the 15th at the Bethel First Presbyterian Church in Campbellsville, with burial in Bethel Church Cemetery. Expressions of sympathy requested to be donations to the Bethel First Presbyterian Church and Living Waters for the World and may be made at Parrott and Ramsey Funeral Home. This has been the obituary of Paul Johnson Jr. Fork Broadcasting, Campbellsville and Greensburg, sends our condolences to the families and to all who have recently lost a loved one.
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7: Here's your Q104 forecast. Lots of sunshine today with highs around 72. Winds out of the north, 5 to 10 miles an hour. Clear skies tonight, lows dip down to about 45. Bright sunshine tomorrow, highs level off around 76. Highs around 76 Wednesday with a slight chance for storms. 69, sunny skies Thursday. That's your local forecast update. I'm meteorologist Ray Miller from the Q104 Weather Center. Currently, it's 52 degrees.
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0: Justin Bieber, Ghost, and Adam Lambert, and What Do You Want From Me? In the news, a man in Phoenix has been arrested, being charged with poaching and selling 1,700 loggerhead musk turtles, 100 striped-neck musk turtles, and 15 striped mud turtles from Florida from 2022 to 2023. He is a turtle smuggler. Never heard of that one before, but I guess if you've got to smuggle something, why not turtles, right?
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2: 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Winners must appear in person with proper positive legal identification to claim any prize Monday through Friday, excluding holidays, within 30 days, or the prize will be forfeited. Prizes will not be mailed or delivered. Any winner under the age of 18 must be accompanied by a parent or legal guardian. No trade or cash equivalent will be awarded for any contest prize. Any person or persons found to be in violation of these contest rules before, during, or after their respected contest or giveaway will be disqualified and will not be eligible for future contests or giveaways.
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1: ABC News, I'm Brian Clark. Back on American soil, the 17 Americans who were on board the cruise ship where passengers came down with hantavirus. The group landed early this morning in Nebraska, but one of the 17 confirmed to test positive for the virus. Other passengers from that ship are also heading home, says ABC's Victor Okendo.
2: The crews traveled to some of the most remote islands in the world, like Tristan da Cunha, an island of about 200 people. British paratroopers parachuting in with medics and supplies after a suspected case of hantavirus was confirmed. The World Health Organization stressing that if you were not on that boat, the risk remains low.
1: Man accused of trying to attack the White House Correspondents' Dinner expected to enter a plea this morning. President Trump called Iran's response to his administration's peace proposal totally unacceptable and questions about airport security after Friday's incident where a man was struck by a plane on the runway at Denver's airport. This is ABC News.
3: 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That ticket? 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
6: From the Fork Broadcasting News Desk, I'm Austin Armstrong. An investigation is underway in Greene County after kayakers discovered a body on Friday along Big Pittman Creek in the Montgomery Mill area. According to the officials, the Greensburg Greene County 911 Center received a report from kayakers who found the body tangled in bushes along the creek. Emergency responders were dispatched to the scene and the body was later recovered. The incident is currently being investigated by the Kentucky State Police. At this time, no additional information has been released. In other local news, the Taylor County Grand Jury has released indictments for the month. Officials remind the public that indictments are not findings of guilt and all individuals are considered innocent until proven guilty in the court of law. The Campbellsville Independent School Board will hold its regular called monthly meeting today, Monday, May 11th at 6 p.m. Eastern Time at the board office. The Greene County Ambulance Service will also hold a meeting on Wednesday, May 13th at 4 p.m. Central Time in the classroom at the Ambulance Service Building. And the Greene County Board of Education will hold a working session on Wednesday, May 13th as well at 9 a.m. Central Time at the Greene County Board of Education office. For more details on stories like these and more, be sure to check out our websites, myq104.com, kcountry1057.com, and wtcoradio.com.
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8: Here's your Q104 forecast. Lots of sunshine today with highs around 72. Winds out of the north, 5 to 10 miles an hour. Clear skies tonight, lows dip down to about 45. Bright sunshine tomorrow, highs level off around 76. Highs around 76 Wednesday with a slight chance for storms. 69, sunny skies Thursday. That's your local forecast update. I'm meteorologist Ray Miller from the Q104 Weather Center. Currently, it's 54 degrees.
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0: 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Todd Chambliss in the Morning Jam. 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
0: 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And when the weather threatens, the alerts and information you need, always keeping you weather aware.
7: Here's your Q104 forecast. Ample sunshine expected today, with daytime highs approaching 72. North winds 8 to 15 miles an hour. Clear skies again. Tonight lows level off around 45. Ample sunshine expected. Tomorrow, daytime highs approaching 76. Slight chance for storms Wednesday, with highs in the mid-70s. Ample sunshine expected Thursday. That's your local forecast update. I'm meteorologist Ray Miller from the Q104 Weather Center. Currently, it's 54 degrees.
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0: Team of Palagini and Dracula and John Legend, all of me, wacky but true story. A bear tried to break into a bakery in Gatlinburg, Tennessee, drawn by the smell of cinnamon rolls. Well, I think I would be too, actually. I don't think I'd break into a place, but I'd be drawn to it. Security footage at Olga's Yodel Cinnamon Rolls, says the name for you, capture the bear trying to pry open the front door before abandoning its efforts in search of easier snacks. Maybe it found a picnic basket somewhere or a honey hive or something. Well, hopefully didn't have to break into a place for either of those. Harry Styles, Adore You, is next.
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4: Here's your Q104 forecast. Ample sunshine expected today with daytime highs approaching 72. North winds 8 to 15 miles an hour. Clear skies again. Tonight lows level off around 45. Ample sunshine expected tomorrow. Daytime highs approaching 76. Slight chance for storms Wednesday with highs in the mid-70s. Ample sunshine expected Thursday. That's your local forecast update. I'm meteorologist Ray Miller from the Q104 Weather Center. Currently 55.
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What's going on? It's Molly J. I hope your Mother's Day was a fantastic day for all the moms out there. Here we are on Monday. An extra hard Monday to get back to work, if you know what I mean. But here's new music from Olivia Rodrigo. At least she'll help us through it.

0: Teddy Swims and The Door. It's Molly Jane. I want you just to take a minute and count up all of your friends, not just the close ones, but like the ones that you've seen recently. You know, every single person on this earth that you consider a pal, count them too, all right? If you got a number in mind, good. Now cut that in half. This is crazy. Researchers say that this smaller number may actually be more accurate. As it turns out, we can be pretty terrible at knowing who our friends are. And as we get older, you know, friends are kind of few and far between. So just know that it's better to have a really, really good friend than a ton of other friends who aren't so loyal or solid in your life.
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0: 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If you can think of a time, you probably did. Let's be honest. We have all probably lied to our parents at one point or another. And if you have kids of your own, they're probably lying to you, too. Yes, a study revealed that about 72% of parents don't even realize when their kid or someone else's child is lying to them. They were asked to look at answers to a test that took place in this study. And every child in the video denied looking at the answers, even though some had. They are liars. Kids are a bunch of liars, and you gotta be on the ball to make sure that they're not lying to you, because chances are they are.
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11: Here's your Q104 forecast. Ample sunshine expected today, with daytime highs approaching 72. North winds 8 to 15 miles an hour. Clear skies again, tonight lows level off around 45. Ample sunshine expected tomorrow. Daytime highs approaching 76. Slight chance for storms Wednesday with highs in the mid-70s. Ample sunshine expected Thursday. That's your local forecast update. I'm meteorologist Ray Miller from the Q104 Weather Center. Currently, it's 59 degrees.
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0: through with Somber. It's Molly J. It is wrapping up tonight. American Idol. It's been a pretty exciting season, and the top three finalists perform their last chance to earn America's vote. Alicia Keys is going to serve as a guest mentor. She'll also be performing. There'll be big performances from Brad Paisley, Blues Traveler, Clay Aiken, En Vogue, Gin Blossoms, Jason Mraz. Like, it is going to be a party on American Idol tonight, so be sure to check it out on ABC.
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3: 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Always keeping you weather aware.
4: Here's your Q104 forecast. Ample sunshine expected today with daytime highs approaching 72. North winds 8 to 15 miles an hour. Clear skies again. Tonight lows level off around 45. Ample sunshine expected tomorrow. Daytime highs approaching 76. Slight chance for storms Wednesday with highs in the mid-70s. Ample sunshine expected Thursday. That's your local forecast update. I'm meteorologist Ray Miller from the Q104 Weather Center. Right now, it's 61 degrees.
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Coming up next with music from Adele and Forrest Frank. I just love this guy. Started it on YouTube, started on TikTok, and now he's like on the radio doing his thing. And there's such great inspirational songs. That's coming up in just a few short minutes. Here's Third Eye Blind, Semi-Charmed Kind of Life.

0: It's Forrest Frank and Thankful, and I think we could all, you know, we need that. We need that today. We need that today and every day. We have so much to be thankful for, so keep that mantra in the back of your mind. Speaking of being thankful, we are hoping that something breaks out of this case of Savannah Guthrie's mom. And over the weekend, she publicly pledged to continue searching for her mother, who's been missing since, like, what, the end of February? In an emotional Mother's Day tribute, she expressed determination to find her, stating that she would never stop looking. Could you imagine? Just poof, one day your mom is gone. Like, what a tough Mother's Day she had yesterday. Either way, we're praying for you, Savannah, and we hope that you can answer sometime soon, because I can't imagine the world you're living in right now. It's got to be just absolutely chaos.
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0: Max and Andy Grammer, it's the thing I love. What's going on? It's Molly J. Dua Lipa is headed to court soon, not because anything's going on her end, but she's actually has filed a $15 million lawsuit against Samsung, claiming the company used her likeness on TV packaging without her permission or even any kind of compensation. The complaint filed in the Central District of California says that the Samsung's marketing campaign, which started last year, improperly presented her as an endorser of their products. So what does she do? She sets a lawsuit. We'll give you more information as this unfolds, but right now it's just ramping up.
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10: Here's your Q104 forecast. Ample sunshine expected today with daytime highs approaching 72. North winds 8 to 15 miles an hour. Clear skies again. Tonight lows level off around 45. Ample sunshine expected tomorrow. Daytime highs approaching 76. Slight chance for storms Wednesday with highs in the mid-70s. Ample sunshine expected Thursday. That's your local forecast update. I'm meteorologist Ray Miller from the Q104 Weather Center. Right now, it's 61 degrees.
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2: ABC News, I'm Brian Clark. 15 passengers from the cruise ship hit by hantavirus are in a quarantine center in Omaha, Nebraska, and have not shown symptoms. The CDC's Dr. Brandon Jackson says if passengers continue to remain asymptomatic, they could choose to leave.
3: Yes, we want to do this in the least restrictive way possible that is still safe, that protects the health and safety of both the passengers and their communities.
2: One passenger who tested positive is in a biocontainment unit at the University of Nebraska, while health officials say they transported a couple to Atlanta for treatment. One of them is showing symptoms, and the decision was about freeing up space in Nebraska. President Trump told Fox he's considering restarting Project Freedom, the U.S. proposal to help ships travel the Strait of Hormuz. The war in Iran expected to be a big topic for his trip to China this week. That war could be impacting spending as existing home sales increased just 0.2% in April, but they're at an all-time April high, on average $417,700. This is ABC News.
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7: From the Fort Broadcasting News Desk, I'm Austin Armstrong. An investigation is underway in Greene County after kayakers discovered a body on Friday along Big Pittman Creek in the Montgomery Mill area. According to the officials, the Greensburg Greene County 911 Center received a report from kayakers who found the body tangled in bushes along the creek. Emergency responders were dispatched to the scene and the body was later recovered. The incident is currently being investigated by the Kentucky State Police. At this time, no additional information has been released. In other local news, the Taylor County Grand Jury has released indictments for the month. Officials remind the public that indictments are not findings of guilt and all individuals are considered innocent until proven guilty in the court of law. The Campbellsville Independent School Board will hold its regular called monthly meeting today, Monday, May 11th at 6 p.m. Eastern Time at the board office. The Greene County Ambulance Service will also hold a meeting on Wednesday, May 13th at 4 p.m. Central Time in the classroom at the Ambulance Service Building. And the Greene County Board of Education will hold a working session on Wednesday, May 13th as well at 9 a.m. Central Time at the Greene County Board of Education office. For more details on stories like these and more, be sure to check out our websites, myq104.com, kcountry1057.com, and wtcoradio.com.
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9: Here's your Q104 forecast. Bright sunshine this afternoon with a high of 72. North winds 8 to 15 miles an hour. Clear skies tonight, lows dip down to about 45. Sunny skies tomorrow, daytime highs approaching 76. Slight chance for storms Wednesday, high of 76. 69, sunny skies Thursday. That's your local forecast update. I'm meteorologist Ray Miller from the Q104 Weather Center. Right now, 66.
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0: Sienna Spiro, it's Die on This Hill, it's Molly J. I hope your Mother's Day was a phenomenal day, and if you are anything like me, you love, of course, the day itself, but not necessarily the brunch, not necessarily the flowers, it's the homemade gifts from your kids. My son, he's kindergarten, right? And he had to fill out a form that said all about mom. He said that I like to do my work, that the best thing that mom cooks is cinnamon rolls with a W. Her favorite food is tacos with a K. And her favorite thing to do is to watch on her phone. I think I have more going for myself than just sitting there staring at my phone. At least I hope I do.
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0: Billie Eilish, Birds of a Feather, you know, she's out with a new Netflix special on her latest tour. You can actually check it out now. It came out, I think, on Friday. So if you're a big Billie Eilish fan, there you go. You can have a concert right in the comfort of your living room.
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11: Here's your Q104 forecast. Bright sunshine this afternoon with a high of 72. North winds 8 to 15 miles an hour. Clear skies tonight, lows dip down to about 45. Sunny skies tomorrow, daytime highs approaching 76. Slight chance for storms Wednesday, high of 76. 69, sunny skies Thursday. That's your local forecast update. I'm meteorologist Ray Miller from the Q104 Weather Center. Right now, 66.
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0: Well, by the end of this week, we are in the middle of May. Like, what? How did that happen? In such a busy month it is. You've got graduations, you've got the end of the school, you've got teacher appreciation, you've got birthdays. My birthday is coming up on Friday, as a matter of fact. And then, yeah, it's just like craziness in May, right? If you have anyone graduating in your life, congratulations to them. The class of 2026 represent. You're moving kids back home from college. You're, trying to keep everyone's schedule straight because sports are back in play. It's exhausting, right? I love the month of May. It's my birthday month. It's when weather gets good. But one thing I'm not really looking forward to as we move into the summer months are the bugs. Anyone else?
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1: ABC News, I'm Michelle Franzen. Passengers from the U.S. taking off the Dutch cruise ship due to a hantavirus outbreak arrived in Omaha, Nebraska today. Flown to a biocontainment facility to quarantine for a few days. ABC's Victor Okendo says one couple, though, was taken to Atlanta.
2: 17 Americans, one British national who lives here in the U.S. Two of them now in Atlanta. They're at Emory. They're being evaluated there at the moment. It is unclear to us why they were separated from the rest of this group.
1: The CDC says space issues in Nebraska led to sending the two passengers to Atlanta. President Trump rejected Iran's proposal for a ceasefire deal and says Iran cannot have a nuclear weapon. The president also says he will implement a federal gas tax holiday that would shave off just about 18 cents for regular and 24 cents for diesel until the Strait of Hormuz reopens. Florida fire crews working to contain a brush fire in Miami-Dade and Broward counties near Highway 27. It's burned more than 5,600 acres. This is ABC News.
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7: Here's your Q104 forecast. Bright sunshine this afternoon with a high of 72. North winds 8 to 15 miles an hour. Clear skies tonight, lows dip down to about 45. Sunny skies tomorrow, daytime highs approaching 76. Slight chance for storms Wednesday, high of 76. 69, sunny skies Thursday. That's your local forecast update. I'm meteorologist Ray Miller from the Q104 Weather Center. Right now, 66.
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0: I love when celebrities share photos of what they did on, you know, holidays that we celebrate too. Obviously, Mother's Day, and Sandra Bullock marked her Mother's Day with a rare photo of her children. She adopted Lewis and Layla, okay? Back in 2010, she adopted Lewis, and then Layla in 2015, and she posted an image showcasing a throwback moment from their toddler years. Caption read, to all mothers, no matter how you came to be, happy Mother's Day. We are all bound by this honor of a lifetime, and certainly it's that.
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10: Here's your Q104 forecast. Bright sunshine this afternoon with a high of 72. North winds 8 to 15 miles an hour. Clear skies tonight, lows dip down to about 45. Sunny skies tomorrow, daytime highs approaching 76. Slight chance for storms Wednesday, high of 76. 69, sunny skies Thursday. That's your local forecast update. I'm meteorologist Ray Miller from the Q104 Weather Center. Right now, it's 68 degrees.
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0: contests and giveaways on air. 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Participants can only win one contest prize per person every 30 days. Winners must appear in person with proper positive legal identification to claim any prize Monday through Friday, excluding holidays, within 30 days, or the prize will be forfeited. Prizes will not be mailed or delivered. Any winner under the age of 18 must be accompanied by a parent or legal guardian. No trade or cash equivalent will be awarded for any contest prize. Any person or persons found to be in violation of these contest rules before, during, or after their respective contest or giveaway will be disqualified and will not be eligible for future contests or giveaways.
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2: ABC News, I'm Michelle Franzen. Passengers evacuated from the Dutch cruise ship arrived in the U.S. 17 Americans and one British citizen living in the U.S. taken to facilities to quarantine in that hantavirus outbreak. ABC's Jim Ryan says the majority are in Nebraska.
3: That includes one in a biocontainment unit, a bubble. The other two were taken to Atlanta's Emory University for further assessment and care. Dr. Brendan Jackson of the CDC says those testing negative and showing no symptoms might soon be able to go home.
4: We want to do this in the least restrictive way possible, that is still safe, that protects the health and safety of both the passengers and their communities.
3: For everyone who was aboard the Hondius, the next 42 days will be spent carefully watching for symptoms of hantavirus.
2: After rejecting Iran's latest proposal, President Trump now says he may temporarily lift the federal gas tax for Americans, all to help ease high gas prices. At a hearing today, Cole Allen, the suspect in the assassination attempt of President Trump at the correspondents' dinner, pleaded not guilty to all four counts. This is ABC News.
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8: Here's your Q104 forecast. Bright sunshine this afternoon with a high of 72. North winds 8 to 15 miles an hour. Clear skies tonight, lows dip down to about 45. Sunny skies tomorrow, daytime highs approaching 76. Slight chance for storms Wednesday, high of 76. 69, sunny skies Thursday. That's your local forecast update. I'm meteorologist Ray Miller from the Q104 Weather Center. Right now, it's 68 degrees.
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0: Bruno Mars, I Just Might. It's Molly J. And Phillip Phillips, of course, reigns supreme on American Idol. Tonight, we have the season finale of American Idol with a star-studded show. Jason Mraz will be performing, Leanne Womack, Motley Crue. How cool is that? Tori Kelly, Nelly, Shinedown, and Vogue, Alicia Keys, Blues Traveler. What? It gets better and better. And then, of course, we crown our American Idol winner for this season, and boy, has it been a season.
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5: Here's your Q104 forecast. Bright sunshine this afternoon with a high of 72. North winds 8 to 15 miles an hour. Clear skies tonight, lows dip down to about 45. Sunny skies tomorrow, daytime highs approaching 76. Slight chance for storms Wednesday, high of 76. 69, sunny skies Thursday. That's your local forecast update. I'm meteorologist Ray Miller from the Q104 Weather Center. Right now, it's 70 degrees.
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Post Malone and Morgan Wallen, I had some help. It's Molly J. I guess we have to wish Sabrina Carpenter a happy birthday. Yes, she is officially celebrating her birthday today, turning 27 years old. And I realized she was a Taurus like me.

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1: ABC News, I'm Michelle Franz. In the fragile ceasefire between the U.S. and Iran on life support, according to President Trump, he rejected the Iranian response to the U.S. one-page memo that would end the war and set up a 30-day negotiation period. The president says Iran cannot hold on to nuclear ambitions and warned that the U.S. is poised to restart hostilities.
2: It's unbelievably weak, I would say. I would call it the weakest right now. After reading the piece of garbage they sent us, I didn't even finish reading it. I said, I'm not going to waste my time reading it.
1: The president also says he would support lifting the federal gas tax temporarily to help ease surging gas prices for Americans. 16 passengers on that Dutch cruise ship hit with the hantavirus outbreak arrived in Omaha, Nebraska today to quarantine. Two others taken to Atlanta's Emory University for monitoring. The CDC says due to capacity in Nebraska. And severe storms on the march targeting parts of the South again today. This is ABC News.
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6: 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Always keeping you weather aware.
7: Here's your Q104 forecast. Bright sunshine expected this afternoon, with daytime highs approaching 72. Winds out of the north, 5 to 10 miles an hour. Clear skies again. Tonight, lows level off around 45. Ample sunshine expected. Tomorrow, daytime highs approaching 76. Highs around 76. Wednesday, with a slight chance for storms, 76. Thursday. That's your local forecast update. I'm meteorologist Ray Miller from the Q104 Weather Center. Right now, it's 70 degrees.
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4: We all want our kids to grow up safe and healthy. So we show them how, and we tell them, with honest conversations that let them know what we expect. That's especially important when it comes to alcohol and other drugs. Kids need to know the dangers and how to avoid them. And when it comes to pain medications, opioids, they need to know that they should never be taken without a prescription and never shared with friends or family. It's dangerous and illegal. So talk with your kids, because when you talk, they hear you.
5: President Trump just made his official endorsement for the United States Senate in Kentucky. And it's conservative Andy Barr.
6: A wonderful man who's been with me all the way, Congressman Andy Barr.
5: In a strong endorsement on True Social, President Trump says Andy Barr has his, quote, complete and total endorsement, and called Andy a, quote, proven winner.
6: He's a good guy and a warrior.
5: The only candidate for U.S. Senate endorsed by President Trump, Trump says Barr will grow our economy, cut taxes, and unleash American energy dominance.
7: Thank you, Andy.
5: A proven winner for Kentucky, Trump endorses Andy as the conservative who will secure the border, safeguard our elections, and defend our Second Amendment.
6: A wonderful man who's been with me all the way, Congressman Andy Barr.
5: A complete and total endorsement from President Trump. Conservative Andy Barr. America first. Kentucky results.
8: I'm Andy Barr, candidate for U.S. Senate, and I approve this message.
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0: Let's find out who's celebrating a birthday today. It is the Jeremy Show. Oh, Sabrina Carpenter. I love her. 27. She's got the world at her fingertips. She's got the rest of her life ahead of her. Sabrina Carpenter, happy birthday. Cam Newton is 37 today.
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14: Here's your Q104 forecast. Bright sunshine expected this afternoon, with daytime highs approaching 72. Winds out of the north, 5 to 10 miles an hour. Clear skies again, tonight lows level off around 45. Ample sunshine expected tomorrow. Daytime highs approaching 76. Highs around 76. Wednesday, with a slight chance for storms, 76. Thursday. That's your local forecast update. I'm meteorologist Ray Miller from the Q104 Weather Center. Currently 70.
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0: When you're standing. Where has she been lately? Stars, Miley Cyrus. I miss her. I need to see her in public more. Miley Cyrus, younger you. I'll tell you who's been out in the public. Rihanna. She's trending with her boy after fans spotted the couple house hunting in Europe. Yeah. Word is they're looking at moving.
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1: ABC News, I'm Michelle Franzen. Redistricting efforts continue in the wake of the Supreme Court's decision impacting the Voting Rights Act. South Carolina, now the latest state to look at redrawing maps, including the district of lone Democratic House member Jim Clyburn. ABC Washington Bureau Chief Rick Klein has more.
2: You can put voters in a new district, but you can't force them who to vote for. So if you move those voters, including in Congressman Clyburn's district, which is a majority black district in South Carolina, into other districts, the fight becomes for those other districts. Someone like Jim Clyburn, he's been elected 17 times to Congress. His district has changed a number of times.
1: President Trump heads to China later this week for talks. A White House official says more than a dozen CEOs of major U.S. businesses will be joining him in Beijing. Talks, though, still likely to center around the war with Iran. It comes after the president rejected Iran's response to a ceasefire. 18 passengers evacuated from the Dutch cruise ship due to a hantavirus outbreak, now in quarantine in Nebraska and Georgia, waiting to get the all clear from health officials. This is ABC News.
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5: Here's your Q104 forecast. Highs around 72 this afternoon under clear skies. Winds out of the north, 5 to 10 miles an hour. Clear skies tonight. Lows dip down to about 46. Ample sunshine expected tomorrow, 77. Daytime highs approaching 76. Wednesday with a chance of thunderstorms, 69. Ample sunshine expected Thursday. That's your local forecast update. I'm meteorologist Ray Miller from the Q104 Weather Center. Currently 70.
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1: President Trump just made his official endorsement for the United States Senate in Kentucky. And it's conservative Andy Barr.
2: Wonderful man who's been with me all the way, Congressman Andy Barr.
1: In a strong endorsement on True Social, President Trump says Andy Barr has his, quote, complete and total endorsement, and called Andy a, quote, proven winner.
2: He's a good guy and a warrior.
1: The only candidate for U.S. Senate endorsed by President Trump, Trump says Barr will grow our economy, cut taxes, and unleash American energy dominance.
3: Thank you, Andy.
1: A proven winner for Kentucky, Trump endorses Andy as the conservative who will secure the border, safeguard our elections, and defend our Second Amendment.
2: A wonderful man who's been with me all the way, Congressman Andy Barr.
1: A complete and total endorsement from President Trump. Conservative Andy Barr. America first. Kentucky results.
4: I'm Andy Barr, candidate for U.S. Senate, and I approve this message.
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1: So Netflix is reportedly developing another celebrity-driven reality competition series featuring musicians and influencers. Now, this actually sounds interesting. There's been so many reboots and things being redone. This actually sounds like something out of the box thinking that I've never seen happen before. No word on when this is going to be released. 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
9: Here's your Q104 forecast. Highs around 72 this afternoon under clear skies. Winds out of the north, 5 to 10 miles an hour. Clear skies tonight. Lows dip down to about 46. Ample sunshine expected tomorrow, 77. Daytime highs approaching 76. Wednesday with a chance of thunderstorms, 69. Ample sunshine expected Thursday. That's your local forecast update. I'm meteorologist Ray Miller from the Q104 Weather Center. Currently 70.

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1: ABC News, I'm Michelle Franzen. Supreme Court Justice Samuel Alito has temporarily extended an order maintaining nationwide access to the widely used abortion pill mifepristone by mail and through telehealth visits for now. ABC's Devin Dwyer has more.
2: An administrative stay is simply a timeout, a freeze of the status quo to allow the justices both to decide what they're going to do and also to write something about it, to be able to explain it to us.
1: Mifepristone has been deemed safe by federal health scientists for decades. Due to the ongoing war with Iran, President Trump says he may support lifting the federal gas tax temporarily to help with soaring gas prices at the pump. It could reduce a gallon of regular by roughly 18 cents and just over 24 cents a gallon for diesel. The president calls Iran's latest response to a ceasefire deal weak. U.S. home sales remained flat in April, a time with sales picking up for the season typically. The lagging housing market struggling due to the economic uncertainty. This is ABC News.
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7: From the Fork Broadcasting News Desk, I'm Austin Armstrong. An investigation is underway in Greene County after kayakers discovered a body on Friday along Big Pittman Creek in the Montgomery Mill area. According to the officials, the Greensburg Greene County 911 Center received a report from kayakers who found the body tangled in bushes along the creek. Emergency responders were dispatched to the scene and the body was later recovered. The incident is currently being investigated by the Kentucky State Police. At this time, no additional information has been released. In other local news, the Taylor County Grand Jury has released indictments for the month. Officials remind the public that indictments are not findings of guilt and all individuals are considered innocent until proven guilty in the court of law. The Campbellsville Independent School Board will hold its regular called monthly meeting today, Monday, May 11th at 6 p.m. Eastern Time at the board office. The Greene County Ambulance Service will also hold a meeting on Wednesday, May 13th at 4 p.m. Central Time in the classroom at the Ambulance Service Building. And the Greene County Board of Education will hold a working session on Wednesday, May 13th as well at 9 a.m. Central Time at the Greene County Board of Education office. For more details on stories like these and more, be sure to check out our websites, myq104.com, kcountry1057.com, and wtcoradio.com.
8: Taking a look at your local obituaries. Michael Dean Baldwin Sr., age 68 of Campbellsville, passed away Wednesday in Louisville at the hospice inpatient care. The funeral will be Wednesday at 11 a.m. in the chapel of the L.R. Petty Funeral Home, a private burial to follow in the Campbellsville Memorial Gardens. Visitation is requested from 5 to 8 p.m. on Tuesday and after 8 a.m. Wednesday until time for the service. This has been the obituary of Michael Dean Baldwin Sr. Paul Johnson Jr., 89 of Campbellsville, passed away May the 8th in Campbellsville. Visitation will be conducted from 5 to 7 p.m. Thursday, May the 14th at Parrott and Ramsey Funeral Home. The funeral service will be conducted at 10 a.m. Friday, May the 15th at the Bethel First Presbyterian Church in Campbellsville with burial in Bethel Church Cemetery. Expressions of sympathy requested to be donations to the Bethel First Presbyterian Church and Living Waters for the World and may be made at Parrott and Ramsey Funeral Home. This has been the obituary of Paul Johnson Jr. Fork Broadcasting Campbellsville and Greensburg sends our condolences to the families and to all who have recently lost a loved one.
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9: Here's your Q104 forecast. Highs around 72 this afternoon under clear skies. Winds out of the north, 5 to 10 miles an hour. Clear skies tonight. Lows dip down to about 46. Ample sunshine expected tomorrow, 77. Daytime highs approaching 76. Wednesday, with a chance of thunderstorms, 69. Ample sunshine expected Thursday. That's your local forecast update. I'm meteorologist Ray Miller from the Q104 Weather Center. Currently 70.
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2: I didn't realize how many things that we didn't do to our vehicle until your guesses started pouring in for the Impossible Question today. 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She goes, Michelle, congratulations. 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

0: So this is something new. Finally, Netflix is reportedly developing another celebrity-driven reality competition series featuring musicians and influencers. I like this kind of stuff. I like something new. All of these reboots are happening. They're drumming up old stuff. I want some new stuff. No word on when this is coming out, but they're working on it right now. This is exciting.
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3: President Trump just made his official endorsement for the United States Senate in Kentucky. And it's conservative Andy Barr.
4: Wonderful man who's been with me all the way, Congressman Andy Barr.
3: In a strong endorsement on True Social, President Trump says Andy Barr has his, quote, complete and total endorsement, and called Andy a, quote, proven winner.
4: He's a good guy and a warrior.
3: The only candidate for U.S. Senate endorsed by President Trump, Trump says Barr will grow our economy, cut taxes, and unleash American energy dominance.
5: Thank you, Andy.
3: A proven winner for Kentucky, Trump endorses Andy as the conservative who will secure the border, safeguard our elections, and defend our Second Amendment.
4: A wonderful man who's been with me all the way, Congressman Andy Barr.
3: A complete and total endorsement from President Trump. Conservative Andy Barr. America first. Kentucky results.
6: I'm Andy Barr, candidate for U.S. Senate, and I approve this message.
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9: Here's your Q104 forecast. Highs around 72 this afternoon under clear skies. Winds out of the north, 5 to 10 miles an hour. Clear skies tonight, lows dip down to about 46. Ample sunshine expected tomorrow, 77. Daytime highs approaching 76. Wednesday, with a chance of thunderstorms, 69. Ample sunshine expected Thursday. That's your local forecast update. I'm meteorologist Ray Miller from the Q104 Weather Center. Right now, 72.
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0: Good evening, everyone, and welcome to Taylor County Baseball on Q104, coming to you live from the Taylor County Bank broadcast booth at Shaw Field, where the Cardinals are hosting the Casey County Rebels in the final week of regular season. We've got three games this week before district tournament play begins on Sunday, and the Cards are looking to try to take some momentum into the district tournament with three wins, hopefully starting off tonight against Casey County here at Shaw Field. Cole McLean starting the game off for the Cards on the mound, back after a couple weeks of a hiatus. He has thrown 43 innings this year with seven wins, no losses, no earned runs allowed, 95 strikeouts. Got a swing and a miss on the first pitch. Second one's grounded to second base. One away as Baker Cox is able to get it over to Salas Young to retire the first batter. Brockman was the leadoff hitter for Casey County. And their lineup goes after Brockman goes Wesley, Neat, Snow, Hatter, Beeler, Atwood, Stevens, and Decker. First pitch is lined shallowly into right field. JT Johns makes a diving catch, and that's out number two. Almost a blooper, but a good defensive play. And that brings up the leading hitter for Casey County, Neat, who is the three-hole, batting .451 with 24 RBI and 10 doubles. His first pitch is fouled off. Taylor County defense behind McLean is Carson Mills in left field, Kason Thompson in center, JT Johns in right, Silas Young at first, Baker Cox at second, Grayson Kearney at short, Reese Vaughn at third, and Braxton Veach behind the plate. Second pitch is taken on the outside corner for a called strike. Now Neat is down 0-2. McLean set and delivers, got him swinging at the high one, and it's 3-up, 3-down. Six pitches for Cole McLean, and a clean frame to start things off against Casey County. Cardinals come into this game with a 16-9 record and getting ready to come to bat in the bottom of the first. Before they do, we do want to take just a moment to mention all the sponsors of Cardinal Baseball on Q104, the Appliance Store, Edward Jones Financial Advisor Shane Parrish, AutoSmart, Eastridge Health Pharmacy, Taylor Regional Hospital, Nolly Auto Sales, TJ Regional Health, Taylor County Schools, Charlo and Associates, and Taylor County Bank. And as I mentioned, we are in the Taylor County Bank broadcast booth for this matchup tonight. Cardinal offense goes as follows. Grayson Kearney leads off. Carson Mills bats second. Cole McLean is third. Reese Vaughn fourth. Silas Young fifth. JT John sixth. Isaac Burris seven. Baker Cox eight. And Kason Thompson is in the nine hole. Burris in the seven hole. DHs for Taylor County catcher Braxton Veach. Cardinals have been kind of flipping the lineup around a little bit. Coach Gupton trying to lock it down and figure out exactly what he wants for postseason play. He's been flipping some guys based on performance, but trying to find the perfect lineup to be able to score as many runs as possible. And you know, we actually used this same lineup the last 2 weeks ago against Dare County. And for the most part, you know, we only scored three runs, but we were getting a lot of guys on base, and it seemed to be pretty effective, especially with Reese Vaughn behind Cole McLean. Those are the only two guys hitting above 400 in the Taylor County order. And against Campbellsville, they actually chose to intentionally, which we did, we were batting Reese in the leadoff spot then, but they actually chose to intentionally walk Cole McLean most of his at-bats. So if they're going to do that, you got to have somebody behind him that can put balls in play and, you know, make them pay when they choose to give you those free base runners. And even if they don't intentionally walk him, if they try to pitch around him a little bit, and sometimes it leads to unintentional walks, those same things happen. Casey County is starting Stevens, who's only thrown 6.2 innings this year. 13 hits, 17 runs, 9 of them earned, with 13 walks and 7 strikeouts and 9.45 ERA. And talking to their coach before the game, they've actually played 3 games over the weekend while the Cardinals were off because of prom. So they're a little thin on pitching. Ideally, the Taylor County lineup can get some things going here first. Grayson Kearney, Carson Mills, and Cole McLean will start it off. I have to say how our lineup, I always say it. Left, right, left, left, right, left, right, right, left. Grayson Kearney, the first lefty to face the righty Stevens. First pitch, he shows bunt. It's popped up and going into foul territory. The catcher, Decker, was unable to get to it in time. It'll be strike one for Kearney. The defense behind Stevens is Atwood, Beeler, and Hatter from left to right in the outfield. Snow, Brockman, Wesley, and Neat around the infield from first to third. And Decker behind the plate. Neat, the third baseman, is playing up to take away the bunt. The second pitch to Kearney is a little bit high for ball one. Umpires today behind the plate is Ben Banks, and on the bases, our very own Reese Grubbs. 1-1 to Kearney. Fouls off that one to the backstop. Stevens in his windup. Ready for the 1-2 pitch. Kearney scoots up a little further in the box. Hits this one in the air toward third base. Neat settles under it and drops it. It's going to be an error. He called Wesley off, and the ball kind of drifted just a little bit to his left, and he had to stick his glove and still should have caught it, but we will take the error. That brings up Carson Mills with a runner at first and nobody out. Carson Mills hitting 367 on the year. Has got on a little streak the last few games. Stevens goes to his stretch for the first time. First pitch is low, and Grayson Kearney was stealing anyway, and I think he would have been safe. The ball did get away from Decker a little bit, but we will credit Kearney with the stolen base. Stevens delivers again. This one is going toward foul territory, and it will get out of play over on the right side. 1-1. Stevens. Gump sets. Second baseman Brockman playing close, trying to keep Kearney from getting too much of a lead at second. Now he's going. The pitch is delivered. It's outside. Kearney dives into third base in plenty of time. Counts 2-1. And Carson Mills, the big-time RBI opportunity right here with the runner at third and nobody out. Stevens standing stretch. Come sit. Pitch is a little high and in. Ball three. Mills moves up toward the front of the box. Decker sits up outside. Stevens setting delivers the pitch. Hit on the ground through the 6-0. That'll be a base hit into left field for Carson Mills. Kearney will come in to score. And the relay in was a little bit errant, but Mills is held up at first. And that brings up the Cardinal pitcher, Cole McClain, who is the leading hitter in pretty much every category for Taylor County at this point in the season. He's batting 446. He also leads the team in RBI and home run, so currently would be the Triple Crown winner. Mills leads away from first. They try to pick off. He's back in time. Speaking of Triple Crowns, I actually noticed that over in the stands, Hayden Jones is here. He's the only player to win Triple Crown all 4 years that he played high school baseball. And actually won it for the 5th region his sophomore year. First pitch to McClain is high and outside. Mills goes and takes second base safely. McClain steps back in, up in the front of the box. Mills getting a good lead at second base. Shortstop keeping him close. Second pitch is way out to bring it to 2-0. Stevens gives a look back. McLean fouls off the 2-0 pitch that was coming toward the inside. Cardinals leading 1-0. It's a runner at second and nobody out here in the bottom of the first against Casey County. Hill's getting a good lead again at second. Left side wide open now. Wesley, the shortstop, is slipping back toward position. Mills getting a little more of a lead, too. And the 2-1 pitch to McLean is in the opposite batter's box. Neat, the third baseman, is playing even with the bag, trying to prevent Mills from stealing. But he is getting a good lead out at second base. 3-1 pitch is fouled off again. McLean just missed it and brings the count full. Cardinals got Washington County and North Hardin to finish up this week. And then Sunday starts postseason play. Camelsville Dare play the first game at 2 o'clock over at Camelsville. And the Cardinals will face Marion County about 5:30 in the first round of district. McLean fouls off the full count pitch. Mills goes back to second. Now McLean's got his front foot right on the front line of the left-handed batter's box and right up on the plate. He's ready for the payoff pitch again. And this one is way outside. He'll take first base after a 7-pitch at bat. And Reese Vaughn will step to the plate with 2 on and nobody out. Vaughn, the other Tedder County Cardinal, who's hitting above 400, batting 413 on the year. He's positioning himself up in the front of the box as well. Got to watch that front foot, though. It's almost out of the box. So you'll have to be careful. He may bunt. He showed it, pulled back, and it hit his foot. So it's a hit by pitch. I think it was actually going to maybe be a fake bunt steal. Both the runners were going, but as the pitch rode into him, and he's pulling the bat back, it hit him just around the shin. Now Silas Shun has him loaded. Mills at third, McLean at second, and Reese Vaughn at first with no outs. Cardinals trying to strike early. Young takes the first pitch high and inside for ball one. Stevens has already thrown 18 pitches. 10-8 ball to strike ratio. So make sure you take what the pitcher gives you, because a walk is as good as a run. That pitch was low and out for ball two. Of course, I've never understood how a walk is not an at-bat, but if you walk with the bases loaded, it's a run batted in. I've never figured that one out, but two-0 pitch to Young. Lined up the middle. It's going to get through into center field. Here comes one run for Mills. They're going to send McLean. He's around. The throw's coming in. He's safe. He tripped the catcher on his way in, but does slide in safely. Vaughn held up at second base, and Silas Young with 2 RBI on the single. Tedder County leads 3-0. Now with JT Johns at the plate. Still nobody out. Stevens into a stretch. Giving a look to second base where Reese Vaughn's got a good lead. First pitch to Johns is a little bit low for ball one. Runners take their leads again. Wind blowing almost straight in. Not overpowering today, though. Second pitch is low, ball two. Vaughn was going. He kind of stutter-stepped a little bit. I guess we'll give him the stolen base. The ball did get knocked away by Decker and came up with it and decided not to throw. Silas Young also stole behind. I'm feeling generous today, so I'll give him a steal, too, instead of defensive indifference. 2-0 for JT Johns now. First base is wide open. Two runners in scoring position, and now that pitch was wild. It bounced off the backstop and took a friendly bounce right back to Decker. Prevented Reese Vaughn from scoring. Almost got in a rundown. He saw it coming back right at the last second and was able to turn around and get back to third. Now JT Johns way ahead in the count, 3-0. Almost guaranteed that he'll be taken. And this pitch is low, ball four. So he'll trot down to first, and that will load the bases for Isaac Burris. Reese Vaughn at third, Silas Young at second, and JT Johns at first. Nobody out. And Isaac Burris at the plate. Stevens is going back to his windup with the bases loaded. First pitch, low and out, ball one. And you almost have to be taken till you get a strike, even though we do have a lead and potentially could score a lot more runs in this inning. He's having trouble finding the zone, so you got to make him throw a perfect pitch almost. Second offering was low and out again, ball two. As I said before, a walk is an RBI right now. Stevens, back to his windup. Decker setting up near the middle of the plate, and this pitch was behind Isaac Burris, almost hit him. He didn't move. He just kind of ducked his helmet a little bit. And had Decker not reached up and grabbed it, it would have been a wild pitch, and Reese Vaughn very likely would have scored. Instead, it's 3-0. And the 3-0 pitch is in the zone. He was taken on that 3-0, though. So now it's 3-1. Still got to be the perfect pitch. Otherwise, you take the free base and get a run in. Stevens winds and delivers. And that was strike two right on the outside corner. So now the count is full. A ball scores a run, a missed strike is an out, and a hit strike could be a lot of runs. It is ball four, low and inside. So Reese Vaughn will come in to score. Silas Young will move up to third. JT Johns will go to second, and Isaac Burris will walk to first. And that'll bring up Baker Cox as Taylor County makes it a 4-0 lead. And it looks like we are going to have a visit to the mound from Casey County head coach. And we may be making a pitching change. Stevens has thrown 30 pitches so far and has not been able to get an out. It's been error, single, walk, hit a pitch, single, walk, walk. And it looks like they are indeed making a change. Case County's batting a straight nine, so if they bring somebody in off the bench, it'll have to be a replacement hitter. And that appears to be what they're doing. It looks like number 11. And do you have that number on the card? Okay, Snow was at first base. Looks like he's going to the mound. And maybe it may be that Stevens is going to first. He went to the dugout, but he may be coming back out. So as Snow completes the warm-up pitches, we'll take a 30-second break. This is Cardinal Baseball on Q104. Taylor County leading 4-0. Back in 30 seconds.
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0: Welcome back to Shawfield, where the Taylor County Cardinals have put up a 4-0 lead early in the bottom of the first inning. Cole McLean turned away the top three Casey County hitters in the top half, and since then, the Cards have taken advantage of some walks and an error, as well as a couple of timely hits to score four runs. And Baker Cox, the eight-hole hitter for Taylor County, is going to be up to face the new pitcher, Braden Snow, who replaced Caden Stevens, the starting pitcher. Stevens is going to first base, and Snow, who is at first, will move to the mound. He's thrown 10 innings this year with a 9.1 ERA, 19 hits, 25 runs, 13 earned runs, 10 walks, 7 strikeouts. He's got a 1-1 record. And he is going to face Baker Cox with nobody out, and the bases loaded. Silas Young's at third, J.T. Johns at second, and Isaac Burris at first. They all take their leads. Snow is in the stretch. First pitch was a little inside. Baker fouls it to the backstop. He's back near the back of the box. Decker, the catcher, sets up inside. This next pitch is high, ball one. Any of the runs that score on the field right now would be credited to the starting pitcher, Stevens. And Snow came into this bases-loaded situation. 1-1 pitch is outside, ball two. And the 2-1 pitch rode back into the zone, and Decker was able to stick it right on the corner to get the call strike. Snow. Come sit. 2-2 pitch was high and out, but he swung and missed. And he'll be out, but he can't advance, even though the ball was dropped. First base was occupied. Oh, they said he fouled it off. Ooh. Okay. Looked like it was a no contact, but they do say foul ball. The next pitch is outside, ball three. Now the count is full. There's nobody out, so the runners do have to be careful. You have to be able to break up a double play or triple play on a ground ball, but you got to be able to freeze on a line drive. It is hard grounder down the third baseline. It's foul, so the situation remains the same. I'm saying if he hits one in the air or on a line, you don't run at somebody. You'll make sure you don't get doubled off from behind. No, delivers a payoff pitch, and it is hit up the middle. Pitcher couldn't knock it down. It'll get into the outfield. Here comes one run. Here comes two. And a little bit of a slow relay into the infield. Baker Cox with a 2-RBI single. Salas Young scores. J.T. John scores. And Taylor County has batted through the order. Now that Casey Thompson is at the plate with a 6-run lead. And Burris at second base, Cox at first. Still nobody out. First pitch, Thompson is foul tipped. Snow delivers again. This one outside. Ball one. Runners take their leads. And the 1-1 pitch is outside, ball two. Taylor County different times this season has shown the capability of having these big innings I think back to the Barron County game at home. We scored like 17-2. That was actually the last run rule game that we've had this year, one of only three. The others being Central Hardin and Greene County back early part of the year. And same thing, we were able to take advantage of some pitching as Thompson lines a 3-1 pitch into center field. Runners will be held up as Beeler is able to get it in quickly, but now the bases are loaded for Grayson Kearney as we are back to the top. Burris at third, Cox at second, and Thompson at first. Nobody out. 6-0. Taylor County leads. First pitch to Kearney. Hit on the ground through the four hole. That'll score at least one and maybe two. They're going to send Baker Cox. The throw came in to second base. And he's safe. Two RBI for Grayson Kearney. Now Carson Mills, who had the first hit of this inning, is back to the plate, swings and misses at the first pitch. This will be his first time facing snow. Thompson and Kearney take their leads. Thompson a big lead at second base, and the 0-1 pitch is called a strike for 0-2. Now I will tell the hitters, if I was down there in the dugout, we've scored 8 runs this inning, so you got to expect the zone's probably going to widen up a little bit because you got to play at least 3. Mills hits this one towards center field. Beeler tried to dive at it but couldn't get to it. It's going to get past him and toward the wall. 2 runs are going to score. Mills coming all the way around to third. And I will say he played it into a triple. I mean, if Beeler just lets it bounce and tries to field it, it's maybe a single, but instead he played it into a triple. So now it is 10-0 with Mills at third. And Cole McLean back to the plate. And I was saying you have to play at least 3 or 2.5 innings. The visiting team has to get at least 3 at-bats. First pitch, McLean's low, ball one, as if you score 15 runs in those first 3. Otherwise, it's 10 after 5. Second pitch, outside, ball 2. McLean fouls off the 2-0 pitch toward the parking lot, and it hits something. Park at your own risk. 2-1. Snow. Set again. Outside, ball 3. Snow. Set at the belt. And a 3-1 pitch is high, ball 4. That'll put runners on the corners for Reese Vaughn. Cole McLean 0-for-0 on the day with 2 walks. And Reese Vaughn, who also was 0-for-0, walked his last time up, or was hit by pitch his last time up, trying to bunt. Runners take their leads. First pitch to Vaughn, in the zone for a call strike. Second pitch is called as well. 0-2 to Reese Vaughn. Snow comes hit. The pitch fouled off, and Coach Ewing could not make the play in the first base box. Count remains 0-2. Vaughn steps back in. McLean and Mills take their leads at first and third. Snow delivers. The pitch is hit in the air. It's hooking toward foul territory. It was really, really far, but really, really foul. So I've always said Shaw Field is a left-handed hitter's paradise. Or if you're an oppo right-handed hitter. The wind has laid down, so it was kind of blowing in, which is atypical. Usually it blows out to the right side. Oh, and 2 to Vaughn. The pitch outside. Ten to zero, Tanner County. Still in the bottom of the first, still no outs. And Vaughn jumped out of the way. Looked like a young Hunter Vaughn. Counting out 2-2. And high ball 3. I actually thought that one might have hit him. He kind of stuck his elbow up, and I actually did thought it hit off the pad, but it's now a full count. McLean did take second base. We'll call it a steal. Ball 4 anyway. So now the bases are loaded for Silas Young. Silas Young is 1-for-1 on the day, 1-for-1 this inning, with a hard ground ball to center field. That scored a couple of runs. Runners take their leads all around. The first pitch is low, ball 1. Second offering catches the outside corner for the call strike. Snow in the windup. Delivers 1-1 pitch outside. Ball 2. Even count for Silas Young. As the runners take their leads all around. 2-1 pitch hit on the ground to the second base. Brockman flips it to second. Gets out there. Second out. Double play. Run scores. No RBI, though. That is one of the strange rules of baseball scorekeeping. If you hit into a double play, it doesn't matter how many runs score, you cannot get an RBI. One run did score as Mills came in. McLean is safe at third. But Brockman with the 4-6-3 double play. Gives Casey County 2 outs. Tedder County now leads 11-0. With J.T. Johns to the plate. First pitch, called a strike. Snow. Comes set, delivers this one. It's hit toward left center. Hatwood's running in on it and did try to make a diving catch, but it dropped behind him. Being as he dove, you have to score that a hit. I don't really know that I want to score a double, though, but I think I'm going to have to because he is at second base. Cole McLean came in and scored. There was a little misplay. But he never slowed down. He was going all the way, so we'll have to go with the double. And Isaac Burris is drilled in the back on first pitch. So he'll go to first base, and that'll bring up Baker Cox. Two away and two on. Baker Cox. Had a single up the middle. That scored a couple runs his last time at bat. First time, it's hit on the ground to the shortstop, and Wesley went to his knees trying to knock it down. That's a single. And now Kason Thompson has bases loaded as J.T. Johns came up to third and Isaac Burris came to second. Thompson fouls the first pitch straight back. Second offering hit on the ground to the third baseman. He'll take the easy play at the bag. That was Neat who knocked that one down. Casey County gets out number three, but tucked with the Cardinals. 12 runs on 8 hits, 1 error by Casey County. And after one inning of play, the Cards are off to a good start. 12-0. Snow, Hatter, and Beeler. 4, 5, and 6 coming up for Casey County in the top of the second to face Cole McClain. We'll be back in 1 minute. 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
0: Welcome back. Cardinals with a big first inning, put up 12 runs. And lead 12-0 as we move into the top of the second. It's 4, 5, and 6 for Casey County. Snow checked his swing on the first pitch. It was coming in a little high. Snow, Hatter, and Beeler. You know, the first three up. Snow hits 246 on the year. And takes the 1-0 pitch for a call strike. Cole McClain still on for the Cards. Second offering is low, swung on and missed. 1-2. And came back with a fastball that was just tipped foul. The top of the Casey County order, all hits above 300. Everyone else is below 3 from 4 through 9. And a call strike on the outside corner on the 1-2 pitch. Gets out number 1 and brings up Hatter, who's batting 245. McClain in his windup, trying to work at his pace. Hatter steps in to the righty box. Veach heads up way inside. The pitch is hit 1,000 feet in the air, but straight back foul. Second offering was swung on and missed. Hatter is the only player in Case County's lineup that has a home run on the season. 0-2 pitch, swung on and missed. 3 pitches and an error on the throwdown. Reese Vaughn, I'm gonna mark it down in the book. They're trying to throw it around. He let it get away from him. 2 away. And that brings up Beeler, who's batting 210. And Case County Rebels are all setting up in the very back of the batter's box, facing against McClain, who typically is in the low 90s of velo. First pitch is fouled off. Second offering line down the left side, but it hooks foul. Now Beeler's down 0-2. McLean. Delivers. This one is lined into left field, but it does hook foul again. It was a little closer. It was fair all the way until it got to the line. So count remains 0-2. Looks like Beeler does have a decent grasp of the timing, though. We'll see if McLean chooses to throw an off-speed or something out of the zone. And he did try to paint that outside corner with a slider. One and two. And comes back into the zone. This one's fouled off. Two away and nobody on. 1-2 pitch for Cole McLean. Hit him in the box. That's a foul ball. Peeler is having, I would say, one of the better at-bats against McLean. 1-2 pitch, low, ball two. Already seven pitches. Two's across the board. The pitch outside, and the count is full. McLean for the payoff. It's fouled to the third base dugout. I'll be honest, you know, which this is actually, I think, the first game I've had on the radio that Cole has pitched, but I've seen all the other games he's pitched in. This may be one of the best at-bats of anybody that has faced him all year. It does end in a strikeout, though. Backwards K. And the side is retired. Three up, three down. Cardinals take the 12-0 lead into the bottom of the second. It'll be the top of the order at the plate. Kearney, Mills, and McLean to lead off the bottom of the second. We come back in 1 minute. 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
0: Welcome back. Tedder County with a 12-0 lead going into the bottom of the second. Cole McLean has retired all six of Casey County's batters thus far. Four strikeouts and then a line out and a ground out in the first inning. And, of course, in the meantime, the Cardinals batted around twice in the bottom of the first to score 12 runs. Grayson Kearney leads off the second, and the first pitch is fouled into the parking lot. Kearney, Mills, McLean, 1-2-3-4. The Cardinals are up. Snow, who came in relief, is back in to pitch. Second pitch was inside, and it's fouled off as well. Make it 0-2 count. Kearney's 1-for-2 on the game. He reached on an error his first time up and then singled on a hard grounder to second the second time around. 0-2 pitch inside, ball one. And almost hit him. He turned his body out of the way. 1-2 pitch again. Inside and knocked it foul to stay alive. Cardinals have to score 3 more runs and make 3 more outs to get the 15-run rule. And inside pitch on 1-2 is called strike 3. Too close to take. That's one away. Brings up Carson Mills. He's 2-for-2. Both to left center. Snow. Delivers the first pitch, and it's inside, ball one. Second offering on its way. Hard grounder to third base. That's a missile. That's going to be a single. Neat didn't really have time to react. It did kind of go between his legs, but that was a missile. Brings up Cole McClain. Cole is 0-for-0 with 2 walks. Mills leads away from first. First pitch outside, ball one. Snow tries to pick off back at first base. Mills got back just in time. Count remains 1-0 for McClain. Snow gives him a look. Now comes set. Second pitch is outside, ball two. Pitch in the zone, lined into right field. Second baseman knocked it down, but it was thrown or went into right field. Mills was digging for third base. They tried to throw it and get him out, but he is safe, and McClain comes in behind him. That'll be a single and advance on the throw. And that brings up Reese Vaughn with one away and 2 runners in scoring position. Vaughn's been on twice, but has not gotten a hit yet. He's 0-for-0. First pitch this at bat is a little bit low, ball one. Second offering is in the air toward left field. It's probably going to be a sack fly if Atwood makes the catch. He does settle under it. There's the catch. Mills tags up. He's coming home. The throw was not even close, so Reese Vaughn remains 0-for-0. And does pick up another RBI on that sack fly. Cole McClain stays at second base. And the Cardinals make it a 13-0 advantage with 2 away and Silas Young to the plate. Snow gives a look to McClain at second base. First pitch to Young. Outside, ball one. Pitcher comes set. Gives a look. Second offering is off of Coach Gupton's leg. The third base coach's box, and it was a rocket. I don't think it hit him, but it was really, really close. Cat-like reflexes. I figured he'd make a play, pick it up, and just throw it across. But he's a little older than I thought he was. 1-1 pitch is fouled off to the third base dugout. Now Young is down 1-2. Snow steps off and reset. Silas Young up in the front of the box. Cole McClain leading away from Second. Pitch is low and out, ball one. And is that? That's not Cole McLean. That's Blake Sapp, courtesy running at second base. Yeah, I used to have all these umpires trained where they would look up here and tell me when something happens, but now none of them report anything. Silas Young swings and misses. That was out number three. Everybody was just kind of standing around like waiting for the next batter, but that was strike three, three outs. One run, two hits, and one runner left on base. Hedder County makes the lead 13-0 through two complete innings. It's going to be Atwood, Stevens, and Decker, 7-8-9, up for Casey County. They'll face Cole McLean. And Taylor County will still need to score two more runs to potentially get the 15-run rule. Otherwise, we may have to play into the fourth and fifth. 13-0 through two complete. We'll be back in 1 minute. This is Cardinal Baseball on Q104.
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0: Welcome back. Taylor County leading 13-0 against Case County here at Shaw Field through two complete innings. And Cole McLean back on to start the top of the third against the 7-8-9 hitters for Case County, Atwood, Stevens, and Decker. First pitch to Atwood is on the outside corner, called a strike. McLean is in his windup, ready to deliver the second pitch. This one must have been a little bit low. It was close. Veach did a good job framing it. 1-1 pitch. Just tipped foul. Almost looked like it bounced in fair and popped up, but Veach was in foul territory when he caught it anyway, so even if it were, I think it hit the bat twice before. 1-2 pitch. Paints the outside corner. Gets called strike three. One away. Brings up Caden Stevens, who started the game for Case County pitching and was taken out in the first inning, replaced by Snow, who previously was at first. They did a straight switch. First pitch he sees is outside, ball one. Casey County have been pretty much all right-handed hitters. Second offering is fouled out of play. Cole McLean working at the pace that we have become accustomed to when he is on the bump. Always ready to fire, just waits for the batters to step in and messes with their timing. Stevens swung and missed at the 1-1.

0: Swings and misses its first pitch. Second offering called a strike. And the 0-2 going right at him. Got him swinging. The side is retired. Three up, three down. And Taylor County just two runs away from ending the game in three. JT Johns, Isaac Burris, and Baker Cox will lead off the bottom of the third. And if we do, in fact, score two runs, the game will end early. If not, we'll continue to play until at least the fifth inning. But hopefully we can just get through it right here, keep the offense going. It's been strong so far. 13-0 through two. We'll be back in, or through two and a half. We'll be back in 1 minute. This is Cardinal Baseball on Q104.
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0: Welcome back. Taylor County up to the plate in the bottom of the third, leading 13-0. JT Johns will be the first hitter up and fouls the first pitch off. Snow delivers the second pitch on the inside corner and gets the call strike. Cardinals just need to score two runs in the bottom of this inning and can end the game. Otherwise, we will have to play at least two more, perhaps, or at least one more. 0-2 pitch is outside, ball one. Payoff in the zone. This one's hit high and deep towards center field. Beeler goes back to the wall and makes the catch about three steps in front of it. One away. Brings up Isaac Burris. He's 0-0 on the day. Been on base twice. I hit my pitch and a walk. Had some defensive shifts for Case County. Brockman is now catching. I believe Atwoods came into the second base, and that one is lined into right field. It's going to take a couple bounces, roll to the wall. He'll stretch it into a double. And Isaac Burris now 1-for-1. 3-for-3 on base. And now Baker Cox comes up with one away. And he represents the potential game-ending run. He's 2-for-2 on the day, huh?
3: Just go yard.
0: Just go yard. I'm not looking for him to hit a home run, but if he did, I wouldn't say no. He is 2-for-2. I mean, that's the next logical step. First pitch, swung on and missed. As I was saying, Atwood came into second base for Casey, and Hayes, who replaced Decker, is out in left field. Brockman now behind the plate. Snow delivers the 0-1 pitch. This one's hit on the ground toward third base. Neat charges up, will make a throw. Got the out there. Burris does advance to third. Makes two away. Now Kason Thompson comes up, representing the game-ending run. Two outs and a runner at third. Brockman sets up way outside, and the pitch was way outside from Snow.

0: Ball one. Kasen Thompson, one for two. With a single to center and a hard grounder to left. This one is hit toward right field. It's shallow toward the line. Hatter is able to come over and make the catch. Had it gotten down, it would have been a fair ball. Instead, it's out number three. Cardinals leave one on, no runs, one hit. And the Case County 1-2-3 hitters will get to bat again. In the top of the fourth, 13-0 through three complete innings of play. Brockman, Wesley, and Neat will be up for Case County in the top of the fourth when we come back in 30 seconds. This is Cardinal Baseball on Q104.
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0: Welcome back to the Taylor County Bank broadcast booth at Shaw Field, where the Cardinals lead 13-0. Through three innings of play, Casey County is going to get their 1, 2, and 3 hitters a second at bat against Cole McLean after they were able to hold the Cardinals scoreless in the third. Taylor County scored 12 in the first inning, 1 in the second. Did not score in the third, and they needed to score 2 to end the game. And now they will have to play the fourth. Same deal, if we score 2 runs in the bottom of the fourth, we won't have to play the fifth. If not, we will have to play at least the top of the fifth. That's when the run rule changes to 10. First pitch to Brockman is high, ball one. The second one is low and inside, ball two. Cole McLean still out for the Cardinals. 37 pitches right now through three complete innings. And catches the outside corner on the 2-0 to bring it to 2-1. Brockman and Wesley did both put McLean in play. Ground out to second base for Brockman. And a line out that J.T. Jones made a diving catch in right field was what Wesley did. Otherwise, it's been pretty much all strikeouts. And that one right there was a backwards K on the outside corner. Of course, Cole McLean does hold the record for single-season strikeouts, career strikeouts. Is actually, last year was the record. This year he's already at second and potentially going to break his own record. First pitch called a strike, second one fouled off. He was at 95 coming into this game. The record's 112. So he's now at 103. Of course, naturally, he's going to get at least one more game this season on Sunday in the district tournament. 1-2 pitch is hit into left field. Carson Mills settles under, makes the catch. Two away.
2: Next up, number 25, Corbin Neat.
0: And that brings up Corbin Neat, who is the best hitter for Casey County. It's 451 with 24 RBI, 10 extra base hits, all doubles. Nobody on, two outs. First pitch is fouled off the top of the backstop netting. McLean winds and delivers, got him to swing and miss. And down 0-2. And comes back with one in the zone. This one is going to be lined into left center to get down for a base hit. And going to be a double. Mills relays it in. It's going to be a close play. Baker Cox had to jump and catch it and try to get the tag on him, but Neat does dive in safely.
2: So,
0: broke up the no-hitter. And brings up Snow. with two away. I would have said broke a perfect game, which it was, but you can only have a perfect game if it goes a full seven, and this one is looking like it's not going to go the full seven. Now, you never know what might happen, but Neat leads away. Now they're going to try to backpick him at second base. Kearney caught it, but couldn't get the tag on him in time. It's the first time Cole McLean has had to go to the stretch tonight. Comes set at the belt. First pitch, swung on and missed. Snow is the only Case Camp player I've seen thus far that's been in the front of the box. All the rest of them have been back foot on the white line. Takes the second pitch on the outside for a call, strike two. Neat takes the lead. 0-2 pitch. High. Brings it to 1-2. McLean. Come set. 1-2 pitch. Drops in with an off speed. Gets the backwards K, and that's three away. Cardinals keep it scoreless on the Case County side, 13-0. Taylor County leads through 3.5. And the top of the order, Grayson Kearney, Carson Mills, Cole McLean. We'll lead off the bottom of the fourth when we come back in 30 seconds. This is Taylor County Baseball on Q104.
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0: Welcome back. Taylor County with a 13-0 lead through 3.5 innings of play. And the situation is the same as it was in the third. We need to score two runs here, and that will end the game. If not, then Case County will get the opportunity to make three more outs in the top of the fifth. And if they did not score at least four runs, then the game would end on the 10-run rule. But to get it to the 15-run rule, we need to score two right here in the bottom of the fourth. Top of the order is up. Grayson Kearney, Carson Mills, and Cole McLean will lead this inning off. Taylor County scored 12 runs in the bottom of the first, one run in the bottom of the second, and no runs in the bottom of the third. Casey County, in the first three innings, were three up, three down all three times. And then in the last top of the fourth, Neat, their three-hole hitter, did get their first base run of the game on a two-out double, but was left on the base pass. Grayson Kearney, 1-for-3 on the game. We'll step up here to start off the bottom of the fourth. First pitch, hit toward left center. It's a little shallow pop-up in the no man's land. It's going to get down for a single. And took a big turn at first base, but will be held up. That brings up Carson Mills. Nobody out. And he represents the game-ending run. He's 3-for-3 on the day. I thought he was scoring around a bun. I wouldn't expect that. They try to pick Kearney off at first. He dives back in safely. Now, we're not a 13-0 game. I might anticipate a bunt, but typically with that kind of a lead, it's frowned upon for coaches to try to small ball. First pitch to Mills is way outside. Ball one. That's the only bad thing about scoring 12 runs in the first inning is you don't get a chance to work on anything. And we do have district tournament coming up, and we would like to maybe work on a few of our potential wrinkles that we may have to throw in. But you never frown at a 12 spot. Try to pick Kearney off first again. He's back safe. Now out to a big lead. Going to steal second base and in plenty of time. As the 1-0 pitch to Mills was called a strike. Snow. There's a look back to second base. Delivers a 1-1 pitch, high and out, ball two. Snow delivers this one. It's popped up and staying fair. The catcher, that's a horrible, horrible idea. The catcher never should call the pitcher off of that. He only makes catches in foul territory. Believe it or not, that is a single because it is a mental error. I know it's crazy. That ball should have been called an eight-way Sunday. It was 1,000 feet in the air, but the catcher called off the pitcher, and then neither one of them caught it, and it just landed. Kearney stays at second base. McLean comes to the plate. Fouls his first pitch off. Yeah, the rules of baseball are there has to be mechanical misplay in order for you to score an error. Anything that's a mental mistake is credited to the batter. And being as nobody touched that ball, it has to go down as a hit. 0-1 pitch outside for a ball. McLean swings and misses. Kearney's digging for third base on a steal and safe in plenty of time. Carson Mills stayed at first. Now it's runners on the corners. Mills represents the game-ending run. 1-2 for McLean. The pitch inside and brings it to 2-2. Both runners take their leads. 2-2 pitch, swung on and missed. Mills is going to steal second base. He's there in time. Then Kearney comes up and steals home. So that run gets across on the first and third situation. McLean did strike out, so that's one away. And it's now 14-0. Game-ending run in scoring position. And Reese Vaughn at the plate. And as Snow has hit 75 pitches, they're going to make a pitching change. I would assume that's a strategic thing because they probably have games coming up and we'll need him to come back. And 75 is the threshold. If he throws one more pitch, it would add a day of rest to his limit. 14-0, Taylor County. And we'll see what the change is going to be. It looks like number two, Wesley, who was the shortstop, is now going to be on the mound. We'll see what the rest of the defensive shifts are. Stevens appears to be going to short from first. And that means Snow will be going back to first. Mills at second base. If he scores, the game will end. Just one away for Reese Vaughn, who has been on base twice with a hit by pitch and a walk. And then his other at bat was a sacrifice fly. So he is still 0-0 on the day. Matter of fact, he's the only player in the Taylor County lineup that does not have a hit on the game thus far. Wesley finishing his warm-up pitches. Do want to remind everyone that we'll be back on the air tomorrow here at Shaw Field, where Tudor County is going to take on Washington County. And then the Cardinals end their regular season on Thursday at North Hardin. And then district tournament play begins on Sunday at Campbellsville. Tudor County faces Marion County in the opening round at 5:30. We'll have that game on the air. Lady Cardinal softball plays Friday at home, and we'll have that game as well as their district tournament, which begins on Monday at 5:30. They play at Campbellsville, and they play Campbellsville in the first game. The district will continue on Tuesday for baseball and Wednesday for softball if the first games are won. Vaughn takes first pitch low and inside for a ball. Mills leading away from second. Wesley in a stretch. Comes set up the belt. Gives a couple looks. First, next pitch is in the air into foul territory. It's popped up and caught by Neat, the third baseman. Mills had to hustle back to second. And that's one away. Or two away, excuse me. That brings up Silas Young. Silas is one for three. First pitch, outside, ball one. Wesley comes set. 1-0 pitch inside, ball two. Wesley gets a look back to second. 2-0 pitch is fouled off. That might have been ball three. Instead, it's now 2-1. Looks like Traxton Wallace is on deck to pinch hit if Silas Young does get on base safely. 2-1 pitch is popped up. And let the catcher call it this time. That was his ball. It was behind the plate in foul territory. Still, if the pitcher could have got to it, he still might have been better off calling it. But it is caught for out number three. 14-0. Tudor County gets one run on two hits and leaves one runner on base in the fourth. Hatter, Beeler, and Atwood, 5, 6, and 7, will be the last chance for Casey County if they don't score at least five runs. And Tudor County is going to make a pitching change as Cole McClain got above 50 pitches. He's at 51, actually, on the game. He'll come out after four complete innings, leading 14-0. Andrew Burris is going to come on to try to close it out in the fifth with Tudor County leading 14-0. We'll be back in 30 seconds. This is Cardinal Baseball on Q104.
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0: Welcome back. Tudor County with a 14-0 lead. Just need to get three outs before Casey County scores five runs here in the top of the fifth. Cardinals jumped out quickly, scored 12 runs in the first inning, and tacked on another run in the second and another in the fourth, but could not get that 15th run. And a lot of times those run rule runs are the hardest ones to come by. And so, but now as we move into the fifth inning, the run rule shrinks to 10. So if Tudor County can get the three outs before five runs score, they will get end this game with a win. Andrew Burris is on to pitch, replacing Cole McClain, who really was getting kind of his first game back on the mound in about 2 weeks. He arm been a little sore, and they rest him up good, getting him ready for district, kind of using this game as a bullpen, and a pretty effective one. 51 pitches, one hit, no runs, 9 strikeouts, 13 batters faced, and a 41-10 strike to ball ratio. Andrew Burr is facing Hatter. First pitch is a strike. Burris also a lefty. They show the bunt. Pull back, or it's fouled off. So now it's 0-2 for Hatter. The defense remains the same as Burris came in just for Cole McLean. 0-2 pitch. Swung on and missed. Strike 3. 1 away. Brings up Carson Beeler. Burris has a sign. Veach sets up outside. First pitch. Swung on and missed. Beeler tried to check his swing, but didn't pull back in time. Second offering on its way. Hit towards second base. Two hopper. Baker Cox has it. Running to first. Gets it to Silas Young for out number 2. And that brings up Hunter Atwood. Cardinals just 1 out away now. Burris has his sign. Veach sets up outside. First pitch, swung on and missed. Second pitch on its way. Hit right back to him. He'll glove it and flip it over to first. In plenty of time, it's 3 away. 3 up, 3 down. The Cardinals end it 14-0. In 4.5 innings. Cole McLean gets the win. 14-0, Taylor County, the final score. And I will get the final stats here in just one moment. Taylor County pitchers work a one hitter. McLean gave up the one hit in the fourth. No run scored. He had 9 strikeouts. 51 pitches, 41 of them were strikes. He gets the win. Andrew Burris pitched the final frame. No hits, 1 strikeout, no runs, no walks. And he threw 7 pitches, all strikes. Taylor County had 13 hits on the game. And pretty much everybody had a hit except for Reese Vaughn, who did have a couple RBIs, though, reaching on walks and hit by pitches. Grayson Kearney was 2-for-4 with 3 runs scored, 2 RBI. Carson Mills was 4-for-4 with 3 runs scored and 3 RBIs, leads the team in hits and RBI. Cole McLean 1-for-2 with 2 runs scored. Reese Vaughn 0-for-1 with 1 run and an RBI. Silas Young 1-for-4 with a run and 2 RBI. JT Johns 1-for-2 with a run and an RBI. Isaac Burris 1-for-1 with a run and an RBI. And Baker Cox 2-for-3 with a run and 2 RBI. Kaysen Thompson 1-for-3 with a run. Cardinals drew 5 walks and only had 3 strikeouts on the game. 3 extra base hits, a double for Burris and Johns, and a triple for Mills. And then also 2 hit by pitches. And 1, 2, 3, 4, 5, 6, 7, 8, 9, 10. 10 stolen bases. Grayson Kearney had 5 to lead the team. Carson Mills also had 2, and then McLean, Vaughn, and Young each had 1 apiece. On the Case County side, their lone hit came from Neat. They struck out 10 times, had no runs, and Neat had the hit was an extra base hit, a double. Stevens took the loss, started the game off, gave up 7 runs, 6 of them were earned, 3 walks, 2 hits. Snow in relief went 3.1 with 11 hits, 7 runs, all earned, 2 walks and 3 strikeouts, and then Wesley got the final 2 outs, no runs, no hits, and no walks, no strikeouts. 14-0, the final score in the short game. Taylor County will be back tomorrow night to take on Washington County here at Shawfield. And we'll have that coverage right here on Q104. The Cardinals improved to 17-9 on the season. I want to say thank you to all of our sponsors, Charlotte and Associates, Taylor County Schools, TJ Regional Health, Nolly Auto Sales, Taylor Regional Hospital, Eastridge Health Pharmacy, AutoSmart of Camelsville, Edward Jones Financial Advisor Shane Parrish, The Appliance Store, and Taylor County Bank. Also, a big thank you to Nick back at the boards, all the folks at Q104 and Fort Broadcasting. I'm Austin Burris saying so long. Until we meet again, this has been Taylor County Baseball on Q104.

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1: 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Call 800-976-5907. Again, 800-976-5907.
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0: Huntrix. Before that, we went old school, Puddle of Mud and Tay-Tay in the mix as well. Another day, another lawsuit for Taylor. Her team is going to fight back against the Las Vegas performers lawsuit, who says that Taylor's latest project is a little too close to something that this Vegas performer has been doing for a long time, a show called Confessions of a Showgirl. Now, apparently, when Taylor tried to trademark The Life of a Showgirl, the name of her most recent album, that is when she found out about this Vegas performer who had a very similar name and was not able to get the copyright. Well, of course, she moved forward anyways with it, and now that performer is suing Taylor. Apparently, Taylor's legal team ready to fight back. We'll see how it all ends in court. In the meantime, more music for you, Shaboozy, and more coming up next.
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2: 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And when the weather threatens, the alerts and information you need, always keeping you weather aware.
3: Here's your Q104 forecast. Lows level off around 46 tonight under clear skies. Winds out of the north around 5 miles an hour. Ample sunshine expected again tomorrow. High temperatures reach up to 77. Lows level off around 55 tomorrow night. Mainly clear skies. High temperatures reach up to 76. Wednesday with a chance of thunderstorms. 69. Bright sunshine expected Thursday. That's your local forecast update. I'm meteorologist Ray Miller from the Q104 Weather Center. Right now, it's 70 degrees.
4: Q104.